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Tuesday evening with Greg O. You know what? We're going to have a good time, I think. We're going to bring you your greatest hits of all time. I think I've got that on deck for you. Got Queen, got the Human League on the way. Let's kick it off right with Bachman Turner Overdrive. Here's Let It Ride. 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

0: 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We're back on this beautiful Tuesday evening. 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
2: A cold front is moving across our area overnight, and that means more showers and thunderstorms for us. Skies will be cloudy, and we're in the mid-60s. A few of those storms could have very gusty wind. For Wednesday, we'll be getting a few showers in the morning, cloudy through the afternoon, and staying fairly cool will be in the upper 70s. Maybe a shower on Wednesday night, and then scattered showers and thunderstorms hanging around on Thursday. Some clouds and upper 70s looks a little nicer by Friday. I'm meteorologist Steve Hamilton.
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Greg O still rocking here on this Tuesday evening with War. 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

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Nearly 8 o'clock on this Tuesday evening. It's Greg O. still rocking with one from Brian Adams. Here's Heaven. It's a Monday night with Greg O. here on 92.7 WVLI, the greatest hits of all time.

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5: A cold front is moving across our area overnight, and that means more showers and thunderstorms for us. Skies will be cloudy, and we're in the mid-60s. A few of those storms could have very gusty wind. For Wednesday, we'll be getting a few showers in the morning, cloudy through the afternoon, and staying fairly cool will be in the upper 70s. Maybe a shower on Wednesday night, and then scattered showers and thunderstorms hanging around on Thursday. Some clouds and upper 70s. Looks a little nicer by Friday. I'm meteorologist Steve Hamilton.
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0: Radio. I'm Scott Carr. Attorney General Todd Blanche is saying President Trump has every right to criticize the Supreme Court after the High Court shot down Trump's appeal to restrict voting by mail. The president took to social media saying the conservative justices who opposed him in the decision were not the people I interviewed.
1: That's what a democracy is about. A democracy is about three branches of government.
0: Blanche held a White House briefing in the Rose Garden today, confirming Trump's very frustrated with some of the justices. The last primary day of the 2026 election cycle is being held in Delaware today. Among the notable races there, Democratic Senator Chris Coons is facing three primary challengers in his bid for a third term. President Trump is claiming on social media that a Democrat plot was behind the 2024 attempt on his life, saying Biden's FBI didn't do what they should have with respect to the lunatic who shot me in Butler, Pennsylvania. Scott Carr, NBC News Radio.
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92.7 WVLI, the greatest hits of all time. Just past 8 o'clock on this Tuesday evening. It's Greg O. Still more coming up from Wild Cherry. Something funky for you, I'm sure. Men at Work on the way. Right now, it's Journey. Here's Don't Stop Believing on 92.7 WVLI, the greatest hits of all time. Just a

0: 92.7 WVLI, the greatest hits of all time. Just past 8 o'clock on this Tuesday evening. It's Grego inviting you to Bites and Beats on Festival Street. We do it every Wednesday. Of course, from 11 a.m. till 1 p.m. It's a different lineup of eats and entertainment each week. And of course, this week it's going to be Andy's Hot Dogs and Mia Bella's Wood-Fired Pizza and performance by Aaron Newsom.
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9: A cold front is moving across our area overnight, and that means more showers and thunderstorms for us. Skies will be cloudy, and we're in the mid-60s. A few of those storms could have very gusty wind. For Wednesday, we'll be getting a few showers in the morning, cloudy through the afternoon, and staying fairly cool will be in the upper 70s. Maybe a shower on Wednesday night, and then scattered showers and thunderstorms hanging around on Thursday. Some clouds and upper 70s looks a little nicer by Friday. I'm meteorologist Steve Hamilton.
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I woke last night to the sound of thunder. How far off, I sat and wondered. Started humming a song from 1962. In a funny how the night moves.

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Till your 8 o'clock hour. 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

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Close to 9 o'clock on this Tuesday evening. More coming up from the Ohio Players and the Cars. Of course, we're still not done yet. 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
2: A cold front is moving across our area overnight, and that means more showers and thunderstorms for us. Skies will be cloudy, and we're in the mid-60s. A few of those storms could have very gusty wind. For Wednesday, we'll be getting a few showers in the morning, cloudy through the afternoon, and staying fairly cool will be in the upper 70s. Maybe a shower on Wednesday night, and then scattered showers and thunderstorms hanging around on Thursday. Some clouds and upper 70s. Looks a little nicer by Friday. I'm meteorologist Steve Hamilton.
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0: AI leaders at the White House within the next week. This as lawmakers on both sides of the aisle continue to push for the Trump administration to take action on the rapid growth of artificial intelligence. President Trump has called the recent AI fears a political hoax. The last state to hold primaries in this election season is Delaware. NBC News is now projecting Senator Chris Coons will win Delaware's Democratic primary for Senate, defeating three challengers in a bid for a third full term. Now Coons will face Republican Michael Katz in the general election. Despite FBI Director Kash Patel telling a Senate hearing Tuesday there's no evidence that a man accused of shooting President Trump in Pennsylvania in 2024 was working with anyone else, Trump today posted to social media without offering any evidence. The attack was a Democrat plot to get him out of the election. Scott Carr, NBC News Radio.
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1: 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House Speaker Mike Johnson's announcing President Trump plans to unite a

92.7 WVLI, the greatest hits of all time. Just past 9 o'clock on this Tuesday evening. Grego back till midnight. Still rocking with you with more coming up from the Cars and ABBA. Let's hit you with this one from the Ohio Players. Here's Love Roller Coaster on 92.7 WVLI, the greatest hits of all time.

0: 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Just past 9 o'clock on this Tuesday evening, it's Greg O reminding you to join the Valley's Birthday Club, where you could be our next winner. 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
7: A cold front is moving across our area overnight, and that means more showers and thunderstorms for us. Skies will be cloudy, and we're in the mid-60s. A few of those storms could have very gusty wind. For Wednesday, we'll be getting a few showers in the morning, cloudy through the afternoon, and staying fairly cool will be in the upper 70s. Maybe a shower on Wednesday night, and then scattered showers and thunderstorms hanging around on Thursday. Some clouds and upper 70s. Looks a little nicer by Friday. I'm meteorologist Steve Hamilton.
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92.7 WVLI, the greatest hits of all time. Nearly 10 o'clock on this Tuesday evening with Greg O. Still got hits coming up from Don Henley and from Steve Stills. Right now, it's for Hollins with Long Cool Woman in a Black Dress. 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

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Getting closer to 10 o'clock here on The Valley. 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On Thursday, you can win from Kansai's Japanese Steakhouse and Sushi. 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

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Getting closer to 10 o'clock on this Tuesday evening with Greg O. Of course, we keep it rolling with Stephen Stills. Here's Love the One You're With on 92.7 WVLI, the greatest hits of all time.

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1: 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I'm Jake Lamore. 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

0: 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I'm Jake Lamore. 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
3: A cold front is moving across our area overnight, and that means more showers and thunderstorms for us. Skies will be cloudy, and we're in the mid-60s. A few of those storms could have very gusty wind. For Wednesday, we'll be getting a few showers in the morning, cloudy through the afternoon, and staying fairly cool will be in the upper 70s. Maybe a shower on Wednesday night, and then scattered showers and thunderstorms hanging around on Thursday. Some clouds and upper 70s. Looks a little nicer by Friday. I'm meteorologist Steve Hamilton.
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0: interviewed.
1: A democracy is about three branches of government, and President Trump being critical of folks on the Supreme Court.
0: Blanche held a White House briefing in the Rose Garden today, confirming Trump's very frustrated with some of the justices. The last state to hold primaries in this election season is Delaware. NBC News is now projecting Senator Chris Coons will win Delaware's Democratic primary for Senate, defeating three challengers in a bid for a third full term. President Trump is claiming on social media that a Democrat plot was behind the 2024 attempt on his life, saying Biden's FBI didn't do what they should have with respect to the lunatic who shot me in Butler, Pennsylvania. Scott Carr, NBC News Radio.
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1: NBC News Radio, I'm Scott Carr. Attorney General Todd Blanche is saying President Trump has every right to criticize the Supreme Court. After the High Court shot down Trump's appeal to restrict voting by mail, the president took to social media saying the conservative justices who opposed him in the decision were not the people I

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Just past 10 o'clock on this Tuesday evening, it's Greg O. With more coming up from Culture Club, we've got Journey on the way, so it's Gloria Gaynor. But right now, it's Peter Gabriel with In Your Eyes. 92.7 WVLI, the greatest hits of all time.

0: 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Of course, this weekend, it's time for the Bears to take on the Minnesota Vikings in their home opener. 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
4: A cold front is moving across our area overnight, and that means more showers and thunderstorms for us. Skies will be cloudy, and we're in the mid-60s. A few of those storms could have very gusty wind. For Wednesday, we'll be getting a few showers in the morning, cloudy through the afternoon, and staying fairly cool will be in the upper 70s. Maybe a shower on Wednesday night, and then scattered showers and thunderstorms hanging around on Thursday. Some clouds and upper 70s looks a little nicer by Friday. I'm meteorologist Steve Hamilton.
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Getting closer to 11 o'clock, it's Greg O. Still rocking with you till midnight. 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

102.7 WDLI, the greatest hits of all time. Nearly 11 o'clock on this Tuesday evening. Getting ready for that 11 o'clock hour with Queen and U2 on the way. But right now, it's Fleetwood Mac to Say You Love Me. 92.7 WDLI.

0: 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Mike Tamano in the morning with Rob West.
1: Went to TSA in Midway Airport. Guy says, sir, I need you to stop right where you're at. I said, okay. Oh, of course, it's me.
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5: A cold front is moving across our area overnight, and that means more showers and thunderstorms for us. Skies will be cloudy, and we're in the mid-60s. A few of those storms could have very gusty wind. For Wednesday, we'll be getting a few showers in the morning, cloudy through the afternoon, and staying fairly cool will be in the upper 70s. Maybe a shower on Wednesday night, and then scattered showers and thunderstorms hanging around on Thursday. Some clouds and upper 70s. Looks a little nicer by Friday. I'm meteorologist Steve Hamilton.
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92.7 WVLI, the greatest hits of all time. Just past 11 o'clock, it's a Tuesday evening. Less than an hour left in your Tuesday, so you got to kick it off right with the Spinners. Here's I'll Be Around. 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

0: 92.7 WVLI, the greatest hits of all time, past 11 o'clock Tuesday evening with Greg O. This weekend, it's officially lit. The Bears are ready to bear down, and you can tune in on Friday and Saturday for the Miller Lite pregame preview. We're breaking down the matchups, the injury reports, and of course, you're going to know what the Bears are up against when they take on the Minnesota Vikings for their opener this Sunday. It's brought to you by Miller Lite, the original light beer and the official beer brewed for Bears fans. It's your team. It's your beer.
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5: Cold front is moving across our area overnight, and that means more showers and thunderstorms for us. Skies will be cloudy, and we're in the mid-60s. A few of those storms could have very gusty wind. For Wednesday, we'll be getting a few showers in the morning, cloudy through the afternoon, and staying fairly cool will be in the upper 70s. Maybe a shower on Wednesday night, and then scattered showers and thunderstorms hanging around on Thursday. Some clouds and upper 70s looks a little nicer by Friday. I'm meteorologist Steve Hamilton.
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92.7 WVLI, the greatest hits of all time. 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More coming up from the Go-Go's and from Bryan Adams. Here's Queen with Bohemian Rhapsody. 92.7 WVLI, the greatest hits of all time. Is this

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Getting closer to midnight with Greg O, still bringing you your favorite hits and the greatest hits of all time from Rod Stewart and from Heart before I go. 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

92.7 WVLI, the greatest hits of all time, and nearly midnight. Time for me, Grego, to get out of here. I'll be back tonight from 7 till midnight to do it all over again, to welcome you to the middle of your work week. Until then, I'm going to leave you with the show so great, it's got to be late. WVLI's Late Show from midnight till 5 a.m. Enjoy your Wednesday, and enjoy Heart with Crazy on You. 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
3: A cold front is moving across our area overnight, and that means more showers and thunderstorms for us. Skies will be cloudy, and we're in the mid-60s. A few of those storms could have very gusty wind. For Wednesday, we'll be getting a few showers in the morning, cloudy through the afternoon, and staying fairly cool will be in the upper 70s. Maybe a shower on Wednesday night, and then scattered showers and thunderstorms hanging around on Thursday. Some clouds and upper 70s looks a little nicer by Friday. I'm meteorologist Steve Hamilton.
0: 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Like this. 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

0: Election season is Delaware. NBC News is now projecting Senator Chris Coons will win Delaware's Democratic primary for Senate. At least three people are dead after a news helicopter crashed in Los Angeles. Several reports say three people were killed, a fourth taken to the hospital. The helicopter crash happened shortly after a crash on the ground involving an L.A. bus killing two people. Scott Carr, NBC News Radio.
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3: A cold front is moving across our area overnight, and that means more showers and thunderstorms for us. Skies will be cloudy, and we're in the mid-60s. A few of those storms could have very gusty wind. For Wednesday, we'll be getting a few showers in the morning, cloudy through the afternoon, and staying fairly cool will be in the upper 70s. Maybe a shower on Wednesday night, and then scattered showers and thunderstorms hanging around on Thursday. Some clouds and upper 70s looks a little nicer by Friday. I'm meteorologist Steve Hamilton.
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4: Cold front is moving across our area overnight, and that means more showers and thunderstorms for us. Skies will be cloudy, and we're in the mid-60s. A few of those storms could have very gusty wind. For Wednesday, we'll be getting a few showers in the morning, cloudy through the afternoon, and staying fairly cool will be in the upper 70s. Maybe a shower on Wednesday night, and then scattered showers and thunderstorms hanging around on Thursday. Some clouds and upper 70s looks a little nicer by Friday. I'm meteorologist Steve Hamilton.
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1: NBC News Radio, I'm Tammy Trujillo. At least three people are dead after a news helicopter crashed in Los Angeles Tuesday night. In addition to the three fatalities, a fourth person on the ground was rushed to a hospital. KNBC Channel 4 has confirmed that it was their helicopter that went down. Several news helicopters are circling above a deadly bus and train accident in the Chatsworth neighborhood right before the helicopter crashed. Sarah McBride is the Democratic nominee for Delaware's lone U.S. House seat. The incumbent representative ran unopposed in the state's primary Tuesday. She'll face Republican Joseph Arminio in her bid for re-election. Meanwhile, incumbent Senator Chris Coons won the Democratic primary for Senate. After some of 60 Minutes' top veterans were pushed out, the CBS News show has scored its worst season premiere ratings in over 25 years. Nielsen says the long-running program drew just 7.9 million viewers on Sunday, its smallest audience for an opening show since the turn of the century. Tammy Trujillo, NBC News Radio.
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the streets, and every time I thought I got it made, it seemed the taste was not so sweet. So I turned myself to face me. I've never caught a glimpse of how the others must see the faker. I'm much too fast to take that test, to

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4: A cold front is moving across our area overnight, and that means more showers and thunderstorms for us. Skies will be cloudy, and we're in the mid-60s. A few of those storms could have very gusty wind. For Wednesday, we'll be getting a few showers in the morning, cloudy through the afternoon, and staying fairly cool will be in the upper 70s. Maybe a shower on Wednesday night, and then scattered showers and thunderstorms hanging around on Thursday. Some clouds and upper 70s looks a little nicer by Friday. I'm meteorologist Steve Hamilton.
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1: Bears and Vikings, live from Gate O at Soldier Field. 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
4: Cold front is moving across our area overnight, and that means more showers and thunderstorms for us. Skies will be cloudy, and we're in the mid-60s. A few of those storms could have very gusty wind. For Wednesday, we'll be getting a few showers in the morning, cloudy through the afternoon, and staying fairly cool will be in the upper 70s. Maybe a shower on Wednesday night, and then scattered showers and thunderstorms hanging around on Thursday. Some clouds and upper 70s looks a little nicer by Friday. I'm meteorologist Steve Hamilton.
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1: NBC News Radio, I'm Tammy Trujillo. At least three people are dead after a news helicopter crashed in Los Angeles. In a statement, NBC4 and Telemundo 52 said, quote, "We extend our heartfelt condolences to the family, friends, and colleagues of those who lost their lives." One person on the ground was injured. President Trump claims the assassination attempt in July of 2024 was a Democratic plot against him. Attorney General Todd Blanche told reporters that new information is connected to an ongoing FBI investigation into the shooting that killed a bystander while Trump was speaking outdoors. A new study shows that families with a cat had children that are more likely to show signs of anxiety, withdrawal, or emotional struggles. One theory is that families who already have a child dealing with stress or these behavioral challenges might choose to own a cat because it's easier to manage. Tammy Trujillo, NBC News Radio.
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2: A cold front is moving across our area overnight, and that means more showers and thunderstorms for us. Skies will be cloudy, and we're in the mid-60s. A few of those storms could have very gusty wind. For Wednesday, we'll be getting a few showers in the morning, cloudy through the afternoon, and staying fairly cool will be in the upper 70s. Maybe a shower on Wednesday night, and then scattered showers and thunderstorms hanging around on Thursday, some clouds and upper 70s. Looks a little nicer by Friday. I'm meteorologist Steve Hamilton.
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4: A cold front is moving across our area overnight, and that means more showers and thunderstorms for us. Skies will be cloudy, and we're in the mid-60s. A few of those storms could have very gusty wind. For Wednesday, we'll be getting a few showers in the morning, cloudy through the afternoon, and staying fairly cool will be in the upper 70s. Maybe a shower on Wednesday night, and then scattered showers and thunderstorms hanging around on Thursday. Some clouds and upper 70s looks a little nicer by Friday. I'm meteorologist Steve Hamilton.
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0: considered earlier. The vote marks the third time the House has approved a war powers resolution related to Iran. Dolly Parton's hotel in Music City is opening its doors. Her development team says the Songteller Hotel in downtown Nashville began a soft opening this week, just 3 weeks after the country legend's death. It features a 20,000-square-foot museum dedicated to her personal archive. Tammy Trujillo, NBC News Radio.
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2: A cold front is moving across our area overnight, and that means more showers and thunderstorms for us. Skies will be cloudy, and we're in the mid-60s. A few of those storms could have very gusty wind. For Wednesday, we'll be getting a few showers in the morning, cloudy through the afternoon, and staying fairly cool will be in the upper 70s. Maybe a shower on Wednesday night, and then scattered showers and thunderstorms hanging around on Thursday. Some clouds and upper 70s looks a little nicer by Friday. I'm meteorologist Steve Hamilton.
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4: A cold front is moving across our area overnight, and that means more showers and thunderstorms for us. Skies will be cloudy, and we're in the mid-60s. A few of those storms could have very gusty wind. For Wednesday, we'll be getting a few showers in the morning, cloudy through the afternoon, and staying fairly cool will be in the upper 70s. Maybe a shower on Wednesday night, and then scattered showers and thunderstorms hanging around on Thursday. Some clouds and upper 70s looks a little nicer by Friday. I'm meteorologist Steve Hamilton.
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2: A Democratic-led effort to impeach President Trump has been voted down in the House. Scott Carr reports from Washington.
3: The impeachment resolution was led by Democratic Congressman Al Green of Texas over what he called the conduct of Immigration and Customs Enforcement and Customs and Border Protection. The vote in the House was 232 to 147 against, with 18 Democrats voting with 213 Republicans to table the bid. 46 Democrats declined to take a position, including the minority leader, Hakeem Jeffries. I'm Scott Carr.
2: At least three people are dead after a news helicopter crashed in Los Angeles Tuesday night. The chopper was operated by NBC4 and Telemundo 52. In addition to the three dead, a fourth person was rushed to the hospital. And the Federal Reserve is widely expected to raise rates for the first time in over 3 years today. Mark Mayfield, NBC News Radio.
4: A cold front is moving across our area overnight, and that means more showers and thunderstorms for us. Skies will be cloudy, and we're in the mid-60s. A few of those storms could have very gusty wind. For Wednesday, we'll be getting a few showers in the morning, cloudy through the afternoon, and staying fairly cool will be in the upper 70s. Maybe a shower on Wednesday night, and then scattered showers and thunderstorms hanging around on Thursday. Some clouds and upper 70s looks a little nicer by Friday. I'm meteorologist Steve Hamilton.
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3: A cold front is moving across our area overnight, and that means more showers and thunderstorms for us. Skies will be cloudy, and we're in the mid-60s. A few of those storms could have very gusty wind. For Wednesday, we'll be getting a few showers in the morning, cloudy through the afternoon, and staying fairly cool will be in the upper 70s. Maybe a shower on Wednesday night, and then scattered showers and thunderstorms hanging around on Thursday, some clouds and upper 70s. Looks a little nicer by Friday. I'm meteorologist Steve Hamilton.
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5: Cold front is moving across our area overnight, and that means more showers and thunderstorms for us. Skies will be cloudy, and we're in the mid-60s. A few of those storms could have very gusty wind. For Wednesday, we'll be getting a few showers in the morning, cloudy through the afternoon, and staying fairly cool will be in the upper 70s. Maybe a shower on Wednesday night, and then scattered showers and thunderstorms hanging around on Thursday. Some clouds and upper 70s looks a little nicer by Friday. I'm meteorologist Steve Hamilton.
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1: NBC News Radio, I'm Mark Mayfield. Three people are dead after a news helicopter providing coverage for KNBC and sister station Telemundo 52 crashed in Los Angeles Tuesday night. A fourth person was taken to the hospital. Several news helicopters were covering a deadly bus crash in the Chatsworth neighborhood when the chopper went down. The calendar says it's Wednesday, but it's so much more. Bree Tennis explains.
2: Today we are exactly 100 days to Christmas. That's 14 weekends to plan, shop, decorate, bake, you gotta have cookies, and get the ho-ho-ho going. Anxiety Center says it's a lot of pressure, but for a less stressed holiday, early planning is the key. But more pressure as Hanukkah starts December 4th. That's in 80 days. I'm Bree Tennis.
1: And Kentucky Republican Congressman Thomas Massey is seeking to impeach Defense Secretary Pete Hegseth over the war in Iran. Mark Mayfield, NBC News Radio.
3: A nearly stationary front is drifting around the Midwestern states, so we'll have some clouds today and maybe a few showers until about noon, upper 70s on the afternoon high. Then tonight, showers and thunderstorms looking pretty likely will be cloudy and are low in the mid-60s. About the same on the temperature on Thursday, about a slightly better chance of showers and maybe a few afternoon thunderstorms. Upper 70s on the high. We're going to 80 on Friday. Still a shower possible. I'm meteorologist Steve Hamilton.
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92.7 WVLI, Mike Tamano stepping into duty on this 16th day of September. 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

0: 92.7 WVLI. It's a big hump day celebration with Uncle Mikey here. 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
9: A nearly stationary front is drifting around the Midwestern states, so we'll have some clouds today and maybe a few showers until about noon, upper 70s on the afternoon high. Then tonight, showers and thunderstorms looking pretty likely. Will be cloudy and our low in the mid-60s. About the same on the temperature on Thursday, about a slightly better chance of showers and maybe a few afternoon thunderstorms. Upper 70s on the high. We're going to 80 on Friday. Still a shower possible. I'm meteorologist Steve Hamilton.
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0: NBC News Radio, I'm Michael Kastner. At least three people are dead after a news helicopter crashed in Los Angeles on Tuesday night. The chopper, operated by Angel City Air, provided news coverage for KNBC and sister station Telemundo 52. KNBC reporter Eliana Ellie Moreno and pilot George Marcineau were killed along with a pedestrian on the ground. A fourth person was rushed to a hospital. Sarah McBride is the Democratic nominee for Delaware's lone U.S. House seat. The incumbent representative ran unopposed in the state's primary Tuesday. She'll face Republican Joseph Arminio in her bid for re-election. Meanwhile, incumbent Senator Chris Coons won the Democratic primary for Senate. She's from Texas, I could tell. Drake has released what he calls a not-so-short film on YouTube. The roughly one-hour film, Fear of Missing Out, was live-streamed Tuesday on YouTube and other platforms. Michael Kastner, NBC News Radio.
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2: A nearly stationary front is drifting around the Midwestern states, so we'll have some clouds today and maybe a few showers until about noon, upper 70s on the afternoon high. Then tonight, showers and thunderstorms looking pretty likely. Will be cloudy and our low in the mid-60s. About the same on the temperature on Thursday, about a slightly better chance of showers and maybe a few afternoon thunderstorms. Upper 70s on the high. We're going to 80 on Friday. Still a shower possible. I'm meteorologist Steve Hamilton.
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7: A nearly stationary front is drifting around the Midwestern states, so we'll have some clouds today and maybe a few showers until about noon, upper 70s on the afternoon high. Then tonight, showers and thunderstorms looking pretty likely. Will be cloudy and our low in the mid 60s. About the same on the temperature on Thursday, about a slightly better chance of showers and maybe a few afternoon thunderstorms. Upper 70s on the high. We're going to 80 on Friday. Still a shower possible. I'm meteorologist Steve Hamilton.
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1: 92.7 WVLI, where local news always comes first. Cloudy skies today, off and on rain and a high about 80. Complete look at the forecast coming up. Checking your WVLI news this Wednesday morning, I'm Rob West. If you've been needing gasoline, hopefully you filled up yesterday. AAA says the average cost for a gallon of gas took another jump overnight. They say the average cost for a gallon of regular no-lead gas now $4.62 across the land of Lincoln. That's another 9-cent jump overnight. AAA says gas in the Kankakee area running the same, $4.62 a gallon, up 7 cents overnight, 11 cents more expensive than at this time last week. Gas in Iroquois County running $4.53 on average, $4.48 on average in Ford County, $4.58 in Grundy County, $4.70 a gallon on average in Will County. Across the state line, AAA says a gallon of gas sets you back $3.74 on average in Newton County, $3.73 on average in Benton County, $3.92 a gallon on average in Jasper County. AAA says gas averaging $3.75 a gallon across the Hoosier states. State of Indiana sending another round of money to Hoosier municipalities to replace road funding lost during that state's gas tax holiday. Indiana News Now's Joe Ollery explains.
2: Indiana Capital Chronicle reports the State Board of Finance approved about $139 million in reimbursements. Counties, cities, and towns will receive about $46 million for July losses. Governor Mike Braun has suspended the state's gasoline taxes through at least October 5th. The tax break lowers fuel costs but reduces money normally used for roads. State officials say Indiana will continue reimbursing local governments during the suspension. I'm Joe Ullery, Indiana News Service.
1: Village of Manteno mourning the passing of a former village trustee. Wendell Phillips served on the Manteno Village Board for 14 years from 2011 to 2025. Manteno Village Hall has been draped in black bunting in honor of his passing. Funeral arrangements have not been released at this time.
3: NBC News Radio, I'm Michael Kastner. At least three people are dead after a news helicopter crashed in Los Angeles on Tuesday night. The chopper, operated by Angel City Air, provided news coverage for KNBC and sister station Telemundo 52. KNBC reporter Eliana Eli Moreno and pilot George Marcino were killed along with a pedestrian on the ground. A fourth person was rushed to a hospital. Sarah McBride is the Democratic nominee for Delaware's lone U.S. House seat. The incumbent representative ran unopposed in the state's primary Tuesday. She'll face Republican Joseph Arminio in her bid for re-election. Meanwhile, incumbent Senator Chris Coons won the Democratic primary for Senate. She's from Texas, I could tell. Drake has released what he calls a not-so-short film on YouTube. The roughly one-hour film, Fear of Missing Out, was live-streamed Tuesday on YouTube and other platforms. Michael Kastner, NBC News Radio.
1: In sports, Sox, Cubs, and Cards all lost last night. Sox lead in the AL Central back to just a half a game after they lost to the Guardians 7-6 last night in Cleveland. They wrap up that series this afternoon. Cubs lost 6-3 to the Braves in Chicago. That series wraps up tonight. Cardinals lost 10-3 to the Giants in St. Louis. That series wraps up this afternoon. Chicago Fire FC take on Nashville on Saturday. Fighting Illini host Southern Illinois Saturday. And the Bears host the Vikings on Sunday. You can hear that game. Follow the Bears all season long right here.

0: Your 92.7 WVLI forecast. Mostly cloudy skies today, off and on rain, a high about 80. Chance of rain overnight, low 65. Off and on rain again tomorrow, high right around 80. It's 70 degrees in Wilmington, 71, Wauseka and Kankakee. That is a check of your WVLI news here on this Wednesday. Have a good rest of your day. Be safe, everybody. I'm Rob West.
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0: Uh-oh. Guess what day it is? Guess what day it is? Huh? Anybody? Julie, hey, guess what day it is? Oh, come on. I know you can hear me. Mike. What day is it, Mike? Leslie, guess what today is?
1: It's hump day.
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11: And so we find ourselves midweek on this 16th day of September. My name is Mike. My buddy here is Rob. How you doing, kid?
12: I'm doing all right. How you doing, buddy?
11: I'm all right.
12: Good. Glad to hear it.
11: Got a good night's sleep last night, but I got hooked. Man, I can't. YouTube is a scary place.
12: Yeah.
11: Because you never know what's going to pop up. And they, you know, the algorithm demons out there say, let's see if Mike likes this.
12: Yeah.
11: Body cam the channel. It is.
12: Okay, so police body camera footage?
11: Yes. And the arrests. And it's sad. I found myself laughing and getting choked up at the same time.
12: Yeah.
11: Because you laugh at the follies of the people who are being arrested, but then there's a, like, oh, and there's a child in the car, and the kid starts crying about their mommy, and then all of a sudden you feel bad for laughing for the prior 10 minutes at mommy, going, you are in so much trouble. You know, a woman with her gut hanging out with a big Tweety Bird tattoo that looks like someone did it with a pen on her arm, and she hasn't bathed in a week, and the cop's saying, ma'am, you're swerving, we're going to have... And then she gets mad and she starts, you know, swearing at them, and they pull her out of the car. And then, you know, like her, she's very ill-fitted with her clothing.
12: Yeah.
11: And she's got flip-flops on and she's all dirty. And she's like, you don't know who I am. You are in so much trouble. And I'm like, ma'am, you're not, you don't know anybody to get anybody in trouble. But then, they were holding this woman up because she was a little drunk. And then the cop went to the car, and the little boy was in there, and he gave him a little badge sticker. You know, he goes, you can be my deputy. And then I was like, yeah, you had me giggling, and now I'm crying. Well, you can't do you. The roller coaster of body cam footage videos is too much for me to handle. There was another guy who had been thrown out of a bar. My wife says, are you going to watch this all night, or are you going to go to bed and get up for work? I said, what time is it? Like 9:30, and you're still watching body cam footage. There was like a tiki bar setting, you know, like in Florida, of course.
12: That's where a lot of these come from.
11: And so they threw him out, and he said, well, I have to go to the bathroom. And so he was peeing on their fence. So the police came, and they're like, and he just... was swearing up and down, calling the police all these names. So they waited for him to, you know, you can't stop midstream. What are you going to do? You're not going to tackle a guy.
12: It wasn't an electric fence, was it?
11: It should have been. Well, it might as well have been because they tased him.
12: Ah.
11: And it's funny how a tase, a well-placed tase,
12: yes,
11: will sober you up.
12: and it tends to stop.
11: He was
12: somebody. Pretty quickly.
11: He was telling the cop, you're nothing. I'm going to come out when I get done peeing. I'm gonna beat you up. And the cop's going, just finish up. Let's go. And then he, like, came at the cop. They tased him. And when he fell down, all of a sudden he was like, they're like, we need you to turn over. Dude, would you like me to turn over my left side or my right? He totally sobered up. He's like, I didn't mean anything. I just had to go to bed. Yeah, you meant something. And, that was a good one. And then there was another sad one. A woman who drove onto the lawn of a hospital, and she just sat there sleeping, and she was way out.
12: Yeah,
11: it's but it's mesmerizing.
12: Maybe this is an idea. Maybe you and I wear body cameras for a day. Yeah.
11: Well, we could go live today. A lot of people love the live stuff.
12: They did. I think we need to figure out a better way of doing it, though, than just... I mean, we could.
11: Well, how do you do two phones?
12: Well, I don't know. I think...
11: well, I think, with a big pause as if we're all waiting with anticipation.
12: Well, I think what we have seen other radio stations do, I think, is static cameras, and it's a whole setup. It's different than just streaming over your phone, which we can do.
11: We could get that 360 camera in here. Those are the best.
12: Yeah?
11: My buddy films everything in 360, all his family parties. It's weird. You got to move your cursor over the video to see everybody. Oh, and there's Aunt Ella coming out of the woods with Uncle Bob. You know.
12: What were Aunt Ella and Uncle Bob doing in the woods? That's, do we know?
11: What happens in the woods stays in the woods.

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0: Our sales department. I sit across from the wonderful Ebony.
1: Yeah.
0: And I heard her on the phone with one of her clients yesterday, and she is so knowledgeable of how to make someone's business meet their potential with their advertising and marketing. She strategized with this guy on the phone, and he was gleeful. I mean, he was just like, never thought of that. Of course, that's why she's there. That's why our sales department is there, because you'll never think of the things they'll come up with. She's really... I told her, I said, you should be on our show once a week. And she's not interested.
1: What,
0: she doesn't want to step into the world of a... She saw what fame did to Vicky Luhu.
1: Oh,
0: Vicky Luhu can't go out in public without being mobbed by hordes of fans.
1: But Vicky, I mean, Vicky also let it go to her head. And that's, you know, that's... I don't think Ebony would have that problem. I think...
0: And I don't want to sound weird. Vicky's an adorable young lady. Beautiful.
1: Okay.
0: Love Vicky like a sister.
1: I'll accept that as a hypothesis.
0: But could her husband get any handsomer?
1: I guess it was his birthday recently.
0: Ma'am. He's just like, hey, how are you? He's got everything going on. I just want to look like that for a couple days, see what it's like.
1: You don't?
0: What, when I'm ringing the bell at the cathedral? No.
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1: Better look out now, because Mike and Rob got something for you. Tell you what it is. They're the morning man, stopping when they're passing by. Oh, my, my, they're your morning man, stopping when they're passing by. Yeah, now all their flavors again, pizza satisfy. Hold on one more. Now you'll always catch them on the radio. And if you let them warm you one time, they'll be your regular stop. All right, boy.
0: Oh, fantastic. 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
2: 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Cloudy skies today, off and on rain, and a high about 80. Complete look at the forecast coming up. Checking your WVLI news this Wednesday morning. I'm Rob West. Tri-County Auto Theft Task Force looking into two cars reportedly stolen in Bourbonnais over the past day or so. Jake Lamore has the details.
3: Rob, the first was reported stolen from an address on Levasseur just after 8 Monday morning. A spokesperson for the task force says that one was found abandoned in the parking lot of a local grocery store Monday night. Then, just after 4 Tuesday morning, another car was reportedly stolen from a home on Wingo in Northfield Meadows. TCAT is investigating both incidents and say right now they have no suspects in either case. I'm Jake Lamore.
2: Will County Sheriff's Office asking for help in solving an incident where some shots were fired in that county. In a press release, deputies say it was just before 5:30 on Wednesday, September 2nd. Several unreported shots were fired in the 200 block of Wesleyan Street in Lockport. Will County deputies say that there were no calls for service or reports of shots being fired made to local law enforcement and ask anyone in the area with surveillance cameras to check the footage from that date and time. They also ask anyone in the area to look for unexplained damage to their property. Contact the Will County Sheriff's Office if you find something. Calendar says it's Wednesday, but it is so much more than that. Bree Tennis explains.
4: Today we are exactly 100 days to Christmas. That's 14 weekends to plan, shop, decorate, bake. You gotta have cookies and get the ho ho ho going. Anxiety Center says it's a lot of pressure, but for a less stressed holiday, early planning is the key. But more pressure as Hanukkah starts December 4th. That's in 80 days. You can insert your scream here. I'm Bree Tennis.
5: NBC News Radio, I'm Michael Kastner. At least three people are dead in Los Angeles after a news helicopter crash Tuesday night. The chopper operated by Angel City Air provided news coverage for KNBC and sister station Telemundo 52. A visibly shaken anchor, Colleen Williams, made the announcement.
6: We knew we'd lost contact with our people out there, and we've just received the confirmation that, in fact, News Chopper 4 went down just before 7 o'clock tonight in Chatsworth.
5: Reporter Ileana Ellie Moreno and pilot George Marcino were killed along with a pedestrian on the ground. A fourth person was rushed to a hospital. The war in Iran cost $246 million a day in its first 5 months. The nonpartisan Congressional Budget Office released a report on Tuesday estimating the war with Iran has so far cost the U.S. over $38 billion. And the Federal Reserve wraps up its two-day policy meeting with a decision on interest rates today. Michael Kastner, NBC News Radio.
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8: 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Beecher is the River Valley Conference champion again this year in boys golf. Donovan finished second, St. Ann in third at the Dwight Country Club. Iroquois West girls earned a team victory in girls golf. Girls volleyball winners included Grant Park, Bishop McNamara, St. Ann, and Cisna Park. Olivet Nazarene University women's volleyball won at home against Indiana Northwest. They're going to play tomorrow in Joliet against St. Francis. That's a look at your local sports.
9: Your 92.7 WVLI forecast, mostly cloudy skies today. Off and on rain and a high about 80. We've had actually close to an inch of rain since 9 o'clock last night. I was just taking a look at that. Chance of rain overnight tonight, low 65. Off and on rain again tomorrow and a high of 80. 70 in Watsika, 68 Wilmington, 69 in Kankakee. It is a check of your WVLI news here on this Wednesday. Have a good rest of your day. Be safe, everybody. I'm Rob West.
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1: 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By golly, they've got a shindig going on the 25th and 26th of this month.
2: Do tell.
1: 50th anniversary celebration, up to half the store at 50% off, and everybody gets a little gift if you spend $49 or more. You'll also be entered into a raffle. So get in there, find that beautiful piece of jewelry, be it earrings, necklace. I know you got your eyebrow ring there.
2: Yes, I did.
1: It's a good look.
2: I'm glad you like it. I was thinking about getting my tongue pierced. What do you think?
1: Very trendy.
2: Yeah.
1: 25 years ago. Remember that's a weird thing. And I still have friends who, they won't give that up. They still have the spike through their tongue. I don't get it.
2: Yeah.
1: I mean, I get that you want people to say, oh my goodness, did it hurt? You know, like draw attention to yourself. But yeah, weird.
2: So I shouldn't, you're saying?
1: Well, let's hear let's go into the future.
2: All right.
1: How would Rob? So let's pretend.
2: Okay.
1: We have a future.
2: No, this
1: machine.
2: Is a pretend. This is not real.
1: Rob did not, I repeat, did not get a tongue piercing at D. Westfall Jewelers. We go to the future when Rob has his tongue pierced.
2: And that's the thick of the news here on this Wednesday morning. Have a good rest of the day. Be safe, everybody. I'm Rob West.
3: Mike Tamano
4: is wonderfully weird.
3: With Rob West.
5: It is obvious to mention.
1: Scary glimpse into the future, Rob. But I think I've heard worse.
2: Think I should go with the
6: free band
2: computer.
6: Names. Yeah. Free band names.
2: Does it
6: Come
2: hurt?
6: And get your free band names.
1: It can't feel pleasant having your Listen, I occasionally will chew too fast and I'll bite my tongue. There's nothing. That makes your eyeballs pop up out of your head. I didn't do this when I was a kid. I didn't bite the side of my cheek when I was having dinner. I didn't bite through my tongue when I was having dinner. What's wrong with me? Does that happen to everybody?
2: Yeah. You see, but I've always, like, bit my lip and stuff when I'm eating. I think it's because I eat too fast.
1: Biting maybe. Lips. Yeah, and then you're bleeding.
2: Yeah.
1: I can't finish this cheeseburger. I got blood coming out of my mouth like some kind of a wolf. What am I, crazy?
2: Cheeseburger with a side of blood.
1: It's a great name for a band. Speaking of which, this band wants to be the next Casey and the Sunshine Band, the next Mike and the Mechanics. What are they calling themselves?
2: The Hummingbird Invasion.
1: Nice. That's actually a great one. Now, this band, bunch of retired press secretaries for the White House.
2: Yeah.
1: They are giving up that crazy gig, putting together a bluegrass band. What are they calling themselves?
2: The Puzzled Puppies.
1: Perfect.
2: That's great.
1: And opening up tonight for the Spice Girls tribute from Mr. Jerry Downs. Sold out show in Hog Heaven, Montana.
2: Farrah the Ghost.
1: Farrah Ghost. They're free for the taking.
2: There's a reason they're free.
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0: 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Another crazy, crazy story out of Polk County, Florida, but it may be a new way of keeping your coffee warm.
1: Mike Tamano in the morning with Rob West.
2: I can get behind that.
0: That might get a little stinky.
2: Might get a little stinky. Little Stinky, that was your name when you...
0: I was a rapper, yeah.
1: 5 to 10.
2: Little Stinky.
0: Little Stinky.
2: I still call you that sometimes in the morning.
0: Thank you.
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3: Mike and Rob. They're the guys in the morning on the radio from the town of Bourbonnais. 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
0: Hey now, it is... time for another edition of what you're about to hear may shock you.
2: So is this another Florida edition of
0: what you may?
2: So maybe
0: you're
2: we
0: about
2: call
0: to
2: this,
0: hear may shock you.
2: So maybe why don't we call this segment "What the Heck Is Going On in Florida"?
0: Well, Florida is a crazy little town, and I was saying earlier on in the program that I'm hooked on this body cam footage YouTube channel, and boy, do I feel for our men and women in blue. Good, yeah. Above and beyond the danger and the devotion that they have to protect the community, just the mindless insanity they have to put up with every day, just the tedious goofiness of people.
2: Huh.
0: Police in Polk County, Florida, arrested Walter Freimeyer.
2: What a 51. Good name.
0: Freimeyer. Yeah,
2: I like it.
0: He was arrested for the 26th time Saturday evening after someone called in reports of a naked man in a restroom at a public park.
2: Okay, so what's the problem?
0: Yeah. Authorities located Walter, but he was clothed. And he was initially released, but then he walked across the street and trespassed on train tracks. He just, Walter, Mr. Freimeyer.
2: You put your clothes on, so that was a start.
0: The responding deputy frisked Mr. Freimeyer and found a glass pipe with burned residue consistent with methamphetamine.
2: See now, had he still been naked, wouldn't have had to be frisked.
0: He was charged with trespassing and possession of methamphetamine, then transported to the county jail where he was walked through a body scanner.
2: As
0: An x-ray.
2: No.
0: Depicted a foreign object lodged in his body.
2: No.
0: Poking from his hip up to his rib. The object was a thermos.
9: You're crazy. I'm a neurotic nut, but you're crazy.
2: What?
0: He said.
2: He fell on it.
0: He was. You know, if I've told Rob once, I've told him 100 times, do not put your thermos on my seat. Because when we're done with the show, I like to go to my office and just plop down, and the last thing I need.
10: Gross.
2: What? What? I don't want.
0: You know, Sheriff Grady Judd. Oh, that should be the name of a TV show.
2: It should be Sheriff Grady Judd.
0: Starring Buddy Ebsen and William Shatner.
2: It can be a variety show.
0: The Sheriff Grady Judd Show. He said, I've talked about meth doing crazy stuff to you. You ain't going to believe this. He said, you may have thought Walter was maybe, knowing that he was going to be arrested, inserted the thermos into himself
2: to bring drugs
0: into the jail.
2: So hide something.
0: Had a little something to get high on while, the police slept or, it lights out. You get a little meth going.
2: Yeah, it would be a meth getting it out.
0: He brought a thermos into the jail. And he put it up in the exit ramp.
2: Uh-huh.
0: And he was taken to a specialist. I'm a rectal thermos specialist.
2: An extractor.
0: I'm a thermos extractor. That's my I was going to go into pediatrics.
2: I was thinking of
0: becoming an optometrist because my father was a... and I dabbled in, even heart surgery for a while there because of the big paycheck. But I said, no, I want to take thermoses out of people's bodies.
2: When you're spending 20 years in college to, learn stuff.
0: Rob, you want to find your niche?
2: I'm guessing.
0: He found plenty of them.
2: I'm guessing there's not. Well, I was going to say, I'm guessing there's not a lot of people out there with this particular specialty.
0: Of thermos extraction?
2: Yeah, but who knows? In this, there's a lot of meth out there.
0: Well, the specialist surgically removed the thermos before Walter was booked into jail, and the deputy saved his life because it's unclear what was inside, if anything, inside the thermos. Maybe it was just his thermos, his favorite thermos. He didn't want to lose it on the way to jail. And
2: if you're running around naked, you got to have a place to carry stuff.
0: That's right. So, folks, if we've learned anything today.
2: I don't know that we have.
0: I don't know that we have. We've learned nothing, and we'll be happy knowing less than we need to know about Mr. Freimeyer.
2: Wow.
0: But
2: still got a great name.
0: Enjoy your coffee.
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1: As a newsman and as a co-host, you are unparalleled. 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

0: Checking your WVLI news this Wednesday morning, I'm Rob West. A Shanahan family displaced by a fire in their home early Monday morning. In a press release, Shanahan Fire Protection District Chief Michael McMillan says firefighters were called to the home in the 26,000 block of West Winding Oak Trail just before 4:30 Monday morning. When they got there, firefighters say they found the home fully engulfed in flames. Reports say the family was home when the fire broke out. They and their pets able to get out, though, without incident. Shanahan Fire, with the help of firefighters from surrounding communities, put out the flames. The fire thought to have been accidental in nature. Village of Bradley Board of Trustees passed a resolution Monday night to demolish a house that's in bad shape on Larry Power Road across from Northfield Square Mall. Mayor Mike Watson said the village recently purchased that piece of property.
1: I mean, it was inhabited. We went through the process, through the courts, to get them removed. And so now, in order to ensure that we don't have vagrancy issues where people are squatter issues, we're going to get it gone. It's certainly not in the plan to have residential there at that particular location.
0: Mayor Watson says property could be used for commercial developments, and the village is actively pursuing that. It'll cost the village about $14,000 to tear down the home. The next Reflections of Kankakee County History bus tour set for next month. Angelina Gear, Executive Director of Visit Kankakee County, has the details.
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0: The bus tour coming up on October the 24th. 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
3: NBC News Radio, I'm Michael Kastner. At least three people are dead in Los Angeles after a news helicopter crash Tuesday night. The chopper, operated by Angel City Air, provided news coverage for KNBC and sister station Telemundo 52. A visibly shaken anchor, Colleen Williams, made the announcement.
4: We knew we'd lost contact with our people out there, and we've just received the confirmation that, in fact, News Chopper 4 went down just before 7 o'clock tonight in Chatsworth.
3: Reporter Ileana Eli Moreno and pilot George Marcino were killed, along with a pedestrian on the ground. A fourth person was rushed to a hospital. The war in Iran cost $246 million a day in its first 5 months. The nonpartisan Congressional Budget Office released a report on Tuesday estimating the war with Iran has so far cost the U.S. over $38 billion. And the Federal Reserve wraps up its two-day policy meeting with a decision on interest rates today. Michael Kastner, NBC News Radio.
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0: In sports, Sox, Cubs, and Cards all lost last night. Sox lead in the AL Central back to just a half a game after they lost to the Guardians 7-6 last night in Cleveland. They wrap up that series this afternoon. Cubs lost 6-3 to the Braves in Chicago. That series wraps up tonight. Cardinals lost 10-3 to the Giants in St. Louis. That series wraps up this afternoon. Chicago Fire FC take on Nashville on Saturday. Fighting Illini host Southern Illinois Saturday. And the Bears host the Vikings on Sunday. You can hear that game, follow the Bears all season long, right here. Your 92.7 WVLI forecast. Mostly cloudy skies today, off and on rain, and a high about 80. In fact, the rain we got overnight, about an inch of rain, as best I can tell, between 9 o'clock last night and this morning. Then a chance of rain overnight tonight, low 65, off and on rain again tomorrow, and a high of 80. 70 in Watsika.

0: 67 in Wilmington, 69 in Kankakee. That is a check of your WVLI news here on this Wednesday morning. Have a good rest of your day. Be safe, everybody. I'm Rob West.
1: Family arguments can get quite heated.
0: They can.
1: These brothers took it to a new level. We'll get to that next.
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1: Good morning, everybody. 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

0: story that came across the news wires here. New Mexico, Rob, I know you have family from New Mexico.
1: I do.
0: And, you know, families have an uncanny ability to get, like, just seemingly pointless things, have them explode into a family argument.
1: Okay.
0: We've all heard of the, you know, awkward Thanksgiving dinner when two people barge out because they're mad at each other and Uncle Frank starts yelling over, you know, why they made pecan pie instead of his favorite pumpkin or something like that.
1: My favorite pumpkin. That was a great TV show back in the 50s. Oh,
0: with Bill Bixby and Carol Channing.
1: Yeah.
0: As star-crossed lovers.
1: She was a pumpkin. He was
0: a pie. If I were a pumpkin and you were a pie. So this is what happened in New Mexico. A Roswell man is suspected of fatally shooting his cousin after they got into a debate over how spicy the enchiladas were. Irving Gutierrez began arguing with his cousin Nathaniel Cavazos over the heat level of the enchiladas they were eating. The shouting match turned into fisticuffs.
1: What?
0: So don't eat it if it's too spicy.
1: Please tell me alcohol may have been involved. Because this is, two sane people can't do this.
0: Now, the situation seemed to resolve itself peacefully at the end. They, you know, hey, these enchiladas are too spicy. Let's duke it out if we must. And then Gutierrez reportedly pulled out his handgun and shot Cavazos dead on the spot.
1: I told you the enchiladas were too hot.
0: Now, boy, that's a bad death sentence.
1: That's so stupid.
0: The fatal argument started late in the evening, August 27th. At the time, Gutierrez, 22, and Cavazos, 25, were at an apartment in northern Albuquerque. And he had driven down, Gutierrez had, from his home in Roswell. Maybe the alien got to him.
1: I wasn't going to say, but yeah, I was going to say.
0: They were eating their meal and having, you know, a pretty good time. And they did have some drinks, which may have contributed to the later events, Rob.
1: Maybe. I've heard tequila can do strange things to a person.
0: The argument started over Gutierrez antagonizing Cavazos over the spiciness of the chilies, the enchiladas that they had cooked for dinner.
1: I do know tequila is not good for the worm.
0: Gutierrez allegedly claimed that he made his enchiladas hotter than Cavazos.
1: Oh, so it was a throwdown.
0: Yeah, it was a spicy throwdown.
1: You think your enchiladas, these enchiladas ain't hot. You want hot.
0: Yeah, you want hot. And his cousin retorted they cooked the food together and every enchilada was equally spicy. Their row soon developed into a shouting match. And the third cousin stepped in and said, guys, we're arguing about enchiladas. Let's take the dog for a walk together. That, when all else fails, let's go take the dog for a walk. We'll work it out.
1: Yeah.
0: Maybe the outdoor air could, you know, cool our heads a bit. Gutierrez and Cavazos wouldn't hear a word of it. They started fighting. And that's when Gutierrez was pushed over the edge, Rob. He killed his cousin over the inconsistency of spiciness in enchiladas. So, you know, if you're going to do something like this, you got to have a good reason. I'm not sure enchiladas make the list.
1: It's not a bad reason, though. Not that we condone such activities.
0: Nor do we condone inconsistency in enchiladas, no. Spiciness.

0: 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It's Mike and Rob on a greatest of all time Wednesday. All 70s lunch kicks off anew with Denny Case. 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
0: 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And don't do it yourself medical treatment. 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
1: Mr. Bojangles. Now, do you like the Nitty Gritty Dirt Band, or do you like By Sammy?
0: Nitty Gritty.
1: All right. All right.
0: Have a good day.
1: You too.
2: Well, you see, his dog died.
1: His dog died.
3: Well, I was down and out.
1: I was down and out, babe.
3: He looked to me to be the very eyes of age.
1: Remember, and Sammy used to tap dance, and he had the derby on, and he'd push it up and pull it down.
3: I asked him for a smoke, man. Talked of life. I taught his dog to smoke. Lord, he talked of life.
1: Sammy Davis Jr., man, this cat was one of the notorious smokers of all time. We should have the Smokers Hall of Fame.
2: We could do that.
1: Not today. I got enough phone calls.
3: Then he danced a lick.
1: He danced, man.
3: Right across the cell.
1: Right across the sea.
3: He grabbed his pants. Took a better
1: took off his pants.
3: Jumped up high.

0: 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Cloudy skies today, off and on rain and a high about 80. Complete look at the forecast coming up. Checking your WVLI news this Wednesday morning, I'm Rob West. If you've been needing gasoline, hopefully you filled up yesterday. AAA says the average cost for a gallon of gas took another jump overnight. They say the average cost for a gallon of regular no-lead gas now $4.62 across the land of Lincoln. That's another 9-cent jump overnight. AAA says gas in the Kankakee area running the same, $4.62 a gallon, up 7 cents overnight, 11 cents more expensive than at this time last week. Gas in Iroquois County running $4.53 on average, $4.48 on average in Ford County, $4.58 in Grundy County, $4.70 a gallon on average in Will County. Across the state line, AAA says a gallon of gas sets you back $3.74 on average in Newton County, $3.73 on average in Benton County, $3.92 a gallon on average in Jasper County. AAA says gas averaging $3.75 a gallon across the Hoosier states. State of Indiana sending another round of money to Hoosier municipalities to replace road funding lost during that state's gas tax holiday. Indiana News Now's Joe Ollery explains.
1: Indiana Capital Chronicle reports the State Board of Finance approved about $139 million in reimbursements. Counties, cities, and towns will receive about $46 million for July losses. Governor Mike Braun has suspended the state's gasoline taxes through at least October 5th. The tax break lowers fuel costs but reduces money normally used for roads. State officials say Indiana will continue reimbursing local governments during the suspension. I'm Joe Ullery, Indiana News Service.
0: Village of Manteno mourning the passing of a former village trustee. Wendell Phillips served on the Manteno Village Board for 14 years from 2011 to 2025. Manteno Village Hall has been draped in black bunting in honor of his passing. Funeral arrangements have not been released at this time.
2: NBC News Radio, I'm Michael Kastner. Three people are dead after a news helicopter crashed in Los Angeles Tuesday night. It happened as several TV stations were in the air circling over a deadly bus crash. The chopper was providing news coverage for KNBC and sister station Telemundo 52. The pilot and reporter were killed.
3: News Chopper 4 reporter Ileana Moreno and her pilot George Marcineau. Both killed in the helicopter crash tonight in Chatsworth.
2: A third person died on the ground. The LAPD says the NTSB will lead the investigation. A Democratic-led effort to impeach President Trump has been voted down in the House. The impeachment resolution was led by Democratic Congressman Al Green of Texas over what he called the conduct of Immigration and Customs Enforcement and Customs and Border Protection. And the Fed wraps up its two-day policy meeting with a decision on interest rates today. Michael Kastner, NBC News Radio.
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6: 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Beecher is the River Valley Conference champion again this year in boys golf. Donovan finished second. St. Anne plays third at Dwight Country Club. Iroquois West girls earned a team victory in girls golf. Girls volleyball winners Grant Park, Bishop Mack, St. Anne, and Cisna Park. Olivet Nazarene University women's volleyball home against Indiana Northwest, and they won. They're going to play again tomorrow in Joliet against St. Francis. That's a look at your local sports on WVLI.
7: Your 92.7 WVLI forecast. Mostly cloudy skies today with off and on rain and a high about 80. Chance of rain overnight tonight, low 65. Off and on rain again tomorrow and a high again about 80. 70 in Wauseka, 68 Wilmington, 69 in Kankakee. We've got rain in the area. That is a check of your WVLI news here on this Wednesday morning. Have a good rest of your day. Be safe, everybody. Rob West.
8: Such a sincere safety wish. 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
7: 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But for some cars, it don't. So just make sure you got the headlights on.
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1: I always tell people, if you have an ailment, go to a doctor, a professional, and stay off of Google, you know. Google.
2: Yeah.
1: You don't self-diagnose on Google. If you have an ailment, go to the doctor and do what they tell you to do.
2: You know, I went to a doctor once and had an ailment, and they told me, ooh, ee, ooh, ah, ah, ching, chang, walla, walla, bing, bang. Found out I was at a witch doctor.
1: See, and you have to watch that.
2: Yeah.
1: What'd they give you? Chicken foot soup, and that was it?
2: Chicken foot soup, and they told me to hang upside down and breathe lilacs. I don't.
1: See, the homeopathic thing is catching on with the kids.
2: I've heard.
1: 41-year-old man had been having incontinence. He was having trouble controlling his bladder.
2: Would seem to be the kind of thing you might go to a doctor for.
1: Immediately.
2: Yeah.
1: And it went on for a month, and by the time he got to the doctors, he couldn't urinate, which causes, you know, excruciating pain.
2: I would guess, yeah.
1: The doctors were shocked to find that the patient tried to implement his own fix for the problem. He super glued his urethra shut.
3: You're crazy. I'm a neurotic nut, but you're crazy.
1: Over 2 weeks, he had his urethra sealed, and
2: at least he didn't use a stapler.
1: You're right. That's it. So if you've learned anything from this program, you've learned nothing. This is The Valley, 92.7 WVLI, the greatest hits of all time. This Day in History coming up.

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12: Welcome back, and thanks for being here. It's Mike Tamano and Rob West. We like to look at history, what came before us, and, you know,
13: forget it as much as we can.
12: September 16th, Rob, the 259th day of the year.
13: Now, this may surprise you to hear, Michael, but...
12: You're not celebrating Christmas this year?
13: Christmas is 100 days away.
12: Good Lord. That's crazy.
13: 100 days from today is Christmas Day.
12: And it was this date in 1908, the General Motors Company was founded by William Billy Durant. William, like you have to put Billy in quotes. We know he's Billy. He's William.
13: Well, thank you, Billy, for everything you did. My dad worked for General Motors for
12: years. Is that right? So. Wow. 1979, Rapper's Delight by the Sugar Hill Gang became the first rap single.
14: Come on, everybody, and dance to the beat.
12: To be released to the mainstream and the first rap song to enter the U.S. Hot 100, making the Sugar Hill Gang the first commercially successful rap group. They used the instrumental break was Good Times from Chic.

0: I didn't.
1: You couldn't rap?
0: Well, I couldn't get the...
1: You couldn't stamp your feet and rhythm. Snap your fingers at the same time.
0: Rhythm, right, yeah. And I kept trying to work Mayberry into the lyrics, and they were not.
1: I used to go to this teen club called Prime and Tender on 63rd in Harlem.
0: Okay.
1: And you could go there and dance, you know, and hit on people and see if you could go get a girl's number and go on a date to the Sheraton Drive-In later that week, you know, something like that.
0: Date.
1: Sheraton Drive-In, man. Yeah. Saw a lot of great films there. Took Kim Kowalski to see Friday the 13th.
0: Oh.
1: And we were in the Sheraton Drive-In, and this kid that had been drinking and driving...
0: Oh, no.
1: ...backed into my beloved. And you heard my girlfriend from high school talk about my 79 Thunderbird.
0: Yeah.
1: He backed into it and scraped the hood, and then he got out, and he's like, what are you doing, dude? You hit my truck. I go, what are you talking about? You hit my truck. So back in those days, I said I was parked.
0: Yeah.
1: We were watching Friday the 13th. Watching Friday the 13th. And Kim said, don't get in an argument with this guy. Just exchange. Hey, you know what, Kim? You're right. I got his address. And I was naive. I was like, I don't. And here's my insurance card, whatever. And I went home and I told my dad.
0: Sure.
1: And whenever he enters the picture,
0: things get done.
1: I said, Dad, this guy's going to say that I hit him. He said, did you? I said, no, I was parked. Kim, tell my dad. She said, Mr. Tamano, we were parked.
0: Watching a movie, in air quotes. Watching.
1: Well, Dad didn't ask what was the movie about. He wasn't going to pry.
0: Well, good, because neither of you knew.
1: There was a guy in a hockey mask or something. And I said, and this kid's a big nut. He was like screaming at me that I hit his truck. And my dad said, don't worry about it. He goes, give me his number. I'll get this thing taken care of with the insurance. He'll fix your beloved Thunderbird, my 79 white Thunderbird.
0: You should still have it.
1: I should. Boy, what a car that was. The pine green interior with the matching pine green stripe on the side.
0: Perfect.
1: Yes. Well, the truck pulled up in front of our house.
0: Yeah.
1: And I had
0: this is not going to go well for the fella, is it?
1: And the kid's father came out, said, can I talk to you? And my dad said, sure. What do you got? He said, come on here, look at this truck. And dad said, that's a nice truck. And he said, I figure $1,500 will fix it. And my dad said, well, I hope so. Walked back in the house. Guy came and rang the doorbell. And he said, all right, we can do $1,200, and, you know, we'll wrap. My dad said, all right, I'll be right out. I'll bring you the $1,200. Will you take cash? And the guy said, of course. My dad didn't grab $1,200 cash. He grabbed a baseball bat.
0: Yeah.
1: And it was at that point when I told Kim, my date, let's go in the house.
0: Yeah.
1: Suffice to say, my car was paid for.
0: Nice. And the pickup truck had more damage when it left.
1: I don't know what happened. There were times when I just walked away.
0: Yeah.
1: He had a short fuse, the Trout Dog.
0: Yeah.
1: But this song was always played in a roundabout way, Prime Nintendo. They played this song like twice an hour.
0: Wow.
1: Jam on it. By Nucleus. All right, enough of that. And I remember watching this fight in 1981 with my old man when my boy, Sugar Ray Leonard, knocked Thomas Hearn's head off.
2: Leonard now going to the head and down to the body, banging away at Hearns, who hasn't fired a punch back. There he tries a combination, got the left hand and another left, but Leonard staying right there, measuring his spot, yeah. Pounding.
1: Thomas Hearns didn't know what happened to him. Poor guy. Yeah, that was that.
2: A 14th
1: That was that.
0: I probably watched that one, too.
1: Oh, yeah, Sugar Ray.
0: I loved watching technical knockout. Loved watching boxing back in the day.
1: Frasier debuted on this date for 11 seasons, lasted on NBC in 1993.
3: Hey, Frasier, where you been?
4: Well, after the Christmas party, I poured a colleague into a cab, said a quick prayer for the driver, dislodged the wedgie of a lifetime.
1: There you go.
4: A little bit of last-minute Christmas shopping. Niles, for sharing?
5: Thank you.
4: You know, Santa Claus is going to be very, very good to Frederick this year.
3: Oh, by the way, Bulldog called a couple of times. He wanted to know if you'd take his slot on Christmas Day.
4: I already told him no.
1: Yeah, see, there was a family. The great Frasier. And it was a very sad day on this date. 2009, Mary Travers, the Mary of Peter, Paul, and Mary, passed away at the age of 72. That's a look at your day in history with Mike Tomato and Rob West on WBLI. We have Rob's news on the way. Stay right where you're at. It's 92.7 WBLI, the greatest hits of all time.

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1: 92.7 WVLI, where local news always comes first. 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Cloudy skies today, off and on rain, and high about 80. Complete look at the forecast coming up. Checking your WVLI news this Wednesday morning, I'm Rob West. Tri-County Auto Theft Task Force looking into two cars reportedly stolen in Bourbonnais over the past day or so. Jake Lamore has the details.
2: Rob, the first was reported stolen from an address on Levasseur just after 8 Monday morning. A spokesperson for the task force says that one was found abandoned in the parking lot of a local grocery store Monday night. Then, just after 4 Tuesday morning, another car was reportedly stolen from a home on Wingo in Northfield Meadows. TCAT is investigating both incidents and say right now they have no suspects in either case. I'm Jake Lamore.
1: Will County Sheriff's Office asking for help in solving an incident where some shots were fired in that county. In a press release, deputies say it was just before 5:30 on Wednesday, September 2nd, several unreported shots were fired in the 200 block of Wesleyan Street in Lockport. Will County deputies say that there were no calls for service or reports of shots being fired made to local law enforcement and ask anyone in the area with surveillance cameras to check the footage from that date and time. They also ask anyone in the area to look for unexplained damage to their property. Contact the Will County Sheriff's Office if you find something. Calendar says it's Wednesday, but it is so much more than that, Bree Tennis explains.
3: Today we are exactly 100 days to Christmas. That's 14 weekends to plan, shop, decorate, bake, you gotta have cookies, and get the ho-ho-ho going. Anxiety Center says it's a lot of pressure, but for a less stressed holiday, early planning is the key. But more pressure as Hanukkah starts December 4th. That's in 80 days. You can insert your scream here. I'm Bree Tennis.
4: NBC News Radio, I'm Michael Kastner. Three people are dead after a news helicopter crashed in Los Angeles Tuesday night. It happened as several TV stations were in the air circling over a deadly bus crash. The chopper was providing news coverage for KNBC and sister station Telemundo 52. The pilot and reporter were killed.
5: News chopper 4 reporter Ileana Moreno and her pilot George Marcineau. Both killed in the helicopter crash tonight in Chatsworth.
4: A third person died on the ground. The LAPD says the NTSB will lead the investigation. A Democratic-led effort to impeach President Trump has been voted down in the House. The impeachment resolution was led by Democratic Congressman Al Green of Texas over what he called the conduct of Immigration and Customs Enforcement and Customs and Border Protection. And the Fed wraps up its two-day policy meeting with a decision on interest rates today. Michael Kastner, NBC News Radio.
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1: In sports, Sox, Cubs, and Cards all lost last night. Sox lead in the AL Central back to just a half a game after they lost to the Guardians 7-6 last night in Cleveland. They wrap up that series this afternoon. Cubs lost 6-3 to the Braves in Chicago. That series wraps up tonight. Cardinals lost 10-3 to the Giants in St. Louis. That series wraps up this afternoon. Chicago Fire FC take on Nashville on

0: Saturday, Fighting Illini host Southern Illinois Saturday, and the Bears host the Vikings on Sunday. You can hear that game, follow the Bears all season long, right here.
1: Your 92.7 WVLI forecast. Mostly cloudy skies today with off and on rain and a high about 80. Chance of rain overnight tonight, low 65. Off and on rain again tomorrow, high about 80. 70 in Watseka, 69 both Wilmington and Kankakee. That is a check of your WVLI news here on this Wednesday morning. We do have rain in the area. Remember, state law, if you have to have the windshield wipers on, you have to have the headlights on. So make sure your headlights are on. Be safe, everybody. Rob West.
2: Thank you, Rob. So yesterday was a whirlwind. I have a couple of friends that are not doing well, had to pay visits, and it's a tough season. But, you know, thank you. I know a bunch of listeners are off the air talking, and they're praying for my friends, and I appreciate that. I was just up all night dealing with stuff. I wasn't up all night. I was up, well, I was up for
1: part
2: a portion
1: of the night.
2: Part of the night, taking care of that, and then trying to wind myself down. Do not try to wind yourself down for sleep, excuse me, by watching body cam footage videos on YouTube.
1: Yeah.
2: Because you will be drawn into a world of weirdness that will have you wrapped.
1: In general, the tube of use is not a good way to try and wind down.
2: It is.
1: And
2: social media, not the best way to wrap up your day.
1: Yeah.
2: But, you know, meditation is boring.
1: Well, you can't here's the thing about meditation. It is boring,
2: which makes you yawn
1: and fall asleep.
2: My wife will fall asleep in a nanosecond.
1: Yeah.
2: Me, I have to think about, you know, the state of the world. I have to make sure Chumley is, he has to settle in before I can sleep.
1: Sure.
2: Because he likes to get next to me on the bed, all 24 pounds of my giant feline, and pace back and forth.
1: Giant Feline was a great sitcom back in the 60s.
2: That was the, a spinoff of my favorite Martian.
1: Yeah. Yeah. Only the giant feline, it was a nuclear mutant, you know, because they were all.
2: Oh, yeah, giant felines. Yeah. We have the showbiz report brought to us by our friends by Pavlov Media coming up.
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1: All right. 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
2: No.
1: But I will tell you this.
2: Yes?
1: Spice Girls.
3: Now don't go wasting my precious time.
1: That's all. I just wanted to tell you, Spice Girls.
2: Thank you.
1: They'll be releasing the singles collection, a 30th anniversary of their debut album, Spice. 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The singles collection out November 6th.
2: I saw this. As you know, I start perusing pre-sales on
1: iTunes. Albums,
2: about this time of year. I saw this. I came across it. It's like $120.
1: It's worth it.
3: Now you know how I feel. Say you can handle my love. Are you for real? I won't be hasty.
1: I'm watching this video on our big screen here that Nigel's playing for me.
2: Yeah.
1: I think where they filmed it was a little chilly.
2: Was it now?
1: Def Leppard lost. They may have lost the Battle Royale with Cheese yesterday.
2: Yes.
1: But they've got their full-length documentary coming out. Long Live Def Leppard, going to be released in theaters next year. The documentary will chronicle the band's rise from Sheffield to global stardom, including never-before-seen footage. Long Live Def Leppard will hit North American theaters in early 2027. Now, I'm going to give a... Bill Dyke takes a group of listeners from 80 South of 80 to go see the Def Leppard documentary. I'm just throwing that out there. Def Leppard, they got staying power, these kids. And it was 50 years ago that Kiss released an album called Rock and Roll Over.
4: In the morning I raise my head and I'm thinking of...
2: Not what I think of when I think of Kiss.
1: Now here's the thing. I remember getting this album home. I dropped the stylus on the turntable, and I'm thinking, what is this? Soft stuff.
2: Yeah.
1: This is a ballad from Kiss. What? They got me with Beth. I got it. With enough of this soft stuff. This is how you open the album? I'm like, what are you guys doing? Ah! Kicking it into high gear. I want you! Peter Criss is my hero because I was able to copy, at 11 years old, I was able to copy his drum solo on Kiss Alive.
2: So, it was really complicated, you're saying.
1: That was the album that had Calling Dr. Love on it. Kiss is celebrating 50 years of Rock and Roll Over with a massive box set. The 4-CD and Blu-ray audio collection will feature 100 previously unreleased tracks. How bad does a Kiss song have to be for them to say, we can't put that on the album? They've got demos and instrumental versions. The new box set will be available November 6th, and they're going to return to the Kiss Cruise, which is set for November 13th through the 15th in Las Vegas.
4: They
1: calls you Dr. Love.
5: Love.
1: Poor Shannon Tweed's going, how long is this cat going to live?
2: Well,
1: she's just looking at that bank account going, come on, come on.
2: If they get him a chauffeur, he'll live longer.
1: Can he only trip on his tongue? That would just be fantastic. That was the album that had Mr. Speed on it. I know that was your wedding song, wasn't it?
2: Well, that was what I suggested.
1: Yeah. Kiss and all their 70s glory.
6: Well, baby, you can't even fake it.
1: Make it and fake it. What a great rhyme. You never hear that. And, of course, Love 'Em and Leave 'Em, which was your theme song until you got married.
2: Yeah.

But I gotta tell you, that album did have my favorite Kiss song on it. A song that Paul Stanley wrote with the hopes of Rod Stewart recording it. Rod passed, and Peter Criss took over the vocals. It's Kiss Memories on 92.7 WVLI.

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0: 92.7 WVLI, where local news always comes first. This news brought to you by Riverside Healthcare, where well is within reach. Cloudy skies today, off and on rain, and a high about 80. Complete look at the forecast coming up. Checking your WVLI news this Wednesday morning, I'm Rob West. A Shanahan family displaced by a fire in their home early Monday morning. In a press release, Shanahan Fire Protection District Chief Michael McMillan says firefighters were called to the home in the 26,000 block of West Winding Oak Trail just before 4:30 Monday morning. When they got there, firefighters say they found the home fully engulfed in flames. Reports say the family was home when the fire broke out. They and their pets able to get out, though, without incidents. Shanahan Fire, with the help of firefighters from surrounding communities, put out the flames. The fire thought to have been accidental in nature. Village of Bradley Board of Trustees passed a resolution Monday night to demolish a house that's in bad shape on Larry Power Road across from Northfield Square Mall. Mayor Mike Watson said the village recently purchased that piece of property.
1: I mean, it was inhabited. We went through the process through the courts to get them removed. And so now, in order to ensure that we don't have vagrancy issues where people are, or squatter issues, we're going to get it gone. It's certainly not in the plan to have residential there at that particular location.
0: Mayor Watson says property could be used for commercial developments, and the village is actively pursuing that. It'll cost the village about $14,000 to tear down the home. The next Reflections of Kankakee County History bus tour set for next month. Angelina Gear, Executive Director of Visit Kankakee County, has the details.
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0: The bus tour coming up on October the 24th. 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
4: Helicopter collided into a structure in the area.
3: Three people are dead after a news helicopter crashed while covering a story in Los Angeles. The accident happened Tuesday night as several TV news helicopters were circling over a deadly bus crash in L.A.'s Chatsworth neighborhood. The L.A. Fire Department says the helicopter crashed into a parking lot and burst into flames. Two of the victims were on the helicopter, the pilot and the reporter, and the third victim was on the ground. Independent Senator Bernie Sanders is teaming up with former Trump advisor Steve Bannon to call for curbs against artificial intelligence. The unlikely duo will appear together today at the Pro-Human Assembly in Washington, D.C. President Trump will be on the campaign trail today in North Carolina. The White House says Trump will be in Gastonia near Charlotte to campaign for Republican Senate candidate Michael Whatley. Michael Kastner, NBC News Radio.
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0: In sports, Sox, Cubs, and Cards all lost last night. Sox lead in the AL Central back to just a half a game after they lost to the Guardians 7-6 last night in Cleveland. They wrap up that series this afternoon. Cubs lost 6-3 to the Braves in Chicago. That series wraps up tonight. Cardinals lost 10-3 to the Giants in St. Louis. That series wraps up this afternoon. Chicago Fire FC take on Nashville on Saturday. Fighting Illini host Southern Illinois Saturday. And the Bears host the Vikings on Sunday. You can hear that game. Follow the Bears all season long right here. Your 92.7 WVLI forecast. Mostly cloudy skies today with off and on rain and a high about 80. Chance of rain overnight, low 65. Off and on rain again tomorrow, high again, about 80. We've got some rain in the area, 72. Wauseka, 69. Wilmington, 70 degrees in Kankakee. That is a check of your WVLI news here on this Wednesday. Have a good rest of your day. Be safe, everybody. I'm Rob West.
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1: 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Our winner this week, Lily Anderson of Essex. She's got a Bussy and Make Brookmont Bowling and Noble Store Dairy Queen prize package headed her way. And on this 16th day of September, Lily Anderson, our big winner, celebrating a birthday. Nice. Tom Reardon's of Kankakee, Linda Schreiner of Piatone, and Katie and Kyle Clapp of the Watsika Claps are celebrating their birthday. Give them a clap. And if today's your birthday, you share it with the great Betty Kelly, 82 today, from Martha and the Vandellas. What a band. Great stuff. Ed Begley Jr. is 77. He played Dr. Victor Ehrlich on the television series St. Elsewhere.
2: I liked him on that show.
1: I liked him in those Christopher Guest movies, Best in Show and A Mighty Wind. Those movies, when you realize they improvised the scripts, that comic genius from the Second City in National Lampoon, people. Actor Mickey Rourke is 74. What can we say about Mickey that hasn't already been said about Mickey
2: Rourke?
1: TV personality Mark McEwen, a fine young man. He's 72 today. I knew Mark when he was just starting out. Actually, he knew me when I was just starting out. He had already been established. But he's always given me advice.
2: And?
1: Quit now. You're a bum. You're a hack. Stop it, Mike. You're ruining the industry.
2: It's treated you well so far.
1: Illusionist David Copperfield is 70. Or is he? Actress. Oh, she's a wackadoo. The great Jennifer Tilly is 68 today. She's delightful.
2: What would I know her from?
1: St. Ralph. I know one of your favorite movies, Hill Street Blues, one of your favorite TV shows.
2: Oh, I love Hill Street
1: Blues. Liar, Liar. She played the woman who hired Jim Carrey because she was divorcing her husband, taking everything from him. One of the funniest movies ever.
2: Oh, it's a great film.
1: Also celebrating a birthday today, a great drummer. I mean, this cat is an amazing drummer. Kenny Jones, he was with the Faces, but then he was brought into The Who to replace Keith Moon, which was difficult because Keith Moon was a force of nature. But he played drums on my favorite Who song, and this is going to surprise people. I know people are going to, well, maybe not my, it's in my top 10. It's actually one of my favorite songs of all time. Fantastic. You Better You Bet from 1982. The great Who replacing Keith Moon with Kenny Jones, 78 today. Happy birthday, Kenny. You're a great drummer no matter what anybody says. No matter what the Who says. Who cares what the Who says?
2: Who are they?
1: Who are they? Who do you think you are, Who?
2: To think that they could tell him he's not a good drummer.
1: Well, I don't think they did. I don't know why I'm assuming that. Because they would have hired him. You stink. You're in the band. Although that's what the baked potato said to me. So
2: that's a negotiating tactic. Yeah. You stink. We're only going to give you $5 a show.
1: Yeah.
2: But you can play with it.
1: Richard Marx is 63. I remember when I worked for a concert promoter. I was 19 years old. And I had to deliver a box of receipts to an address on the North Shore, way up past Elgin, along the lakefront, and it was Richard Marx's home.
2: Ah.
1: And I pulled in with my Dodge Dart. There was a...
2: Were you out of place?
1: I pulled up to the gate, and a man said, can I help you? I said, I'm here to drop this off at this address. So it was right in there. And I pulled in to a house that I didn't know if I was pulling up to a shopping mall. It was the biggest house I'd ever seen in my life.
2: I love this song.
1: Well, this song bought that house, I think. The great Richard Marx turning 63 today. Molly Shannon, the great comedian, is 62. Amy Poehler is 55 today.
2: Yes.
1: Gone but never forgotten, Rob. Actress Lauren Bacall. Born in 1924 from... She was in the last John Wayne movie, The Shootist, I think. Was that his last one? Anyway, she was also in Key Largo.
2: Loved her voice.
1: Well, we had it all. Just like Bogey and Bacall. The great jazz guitarist Charlie Byrd, born in 1925.
2: His playing's for the birds.
1: Bachelor pad music right here, baby. Can I get you a Brandy Alexander?
2: Why are you having Alexander over?
1: A splash of Martini and Rossi.
2: On the rocks.
1: And a man very close to my heart and very close to my family. If I say I love the one and only D.B. King, born in 1925. He loved my mother.
2: Yes.
1: Yeah. BB would send a limousine over to pick my mother and her friends up to go to his shows when he came to the Park West, only because she was the concierge at the Palmer House Hotel, and whenever he would stay, she would make sure that his breakfast was exactly the way he wanted it, and his coffee was always filled. And I have letters that BB has written to my mother at home. They were pen pals. Craziness. That's about as far as I want to go down that rabbit hole. Peter Falk, the great Columbo, born in 1927. And Anne Francis from one of your favorite movies. Science fiction film based on the attempted... Forbidden Planet.
2: Oh, yeah.
1: Anne Francis was in that.
2: Great film.
1: That is your birthday club on 92.7 WVLI.
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1: 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Cloudy skies today, off and on rain and a high about 80. Complete look at the forecast coming up. Checking your WVLI news this Wednesday morning, I'm Rob West. If you've been needing gasoline, hopefully you filled up yesterday. AAA says the average cost for a gallon of gas took another jump overnight. They say the average cost for a gallon of regular no-lead gas now $4.62 across the land of Lincoln. That's another 9-cent jump overnight. AAA says gas in the Kankakee area running the same, $4.62 a gallon, up 7 cents overnight, 11 cents more expensive than at this time last week. Gas in Iroquois County running $4.53 on average, $4.48 on average in Ford County, $4.58 in Grundy County, $4.70 a gallon on average in Will County. Across the state line, AAA says a gallon of gas sets you back $3.74 on average in Newton County, $3.73 on average in Benton County, $3.92.

0: sending another round of money to Hoosier municipalities to replace road funding lost during that state's gas tax holiday. Indiana News Now's Joe Olery explains.
1: Indiana Capital Chronicle reports the State Board of Finance approved about $139 million in reimbursements. Counties, cities, and towns will receive about $46 million for July losses. Governor Mike Braun has suspended the state's gasoline taxes through at least October 5th. The tax break lowers fuel costs but reduces money normally used for roads. State officials say Indiana will continue reimbursing local governments during the suspension. I'm Joe Ullery, Indiana News Service.
0: Village of Manteno mourning the passing of a former village trustee. Wendell Phillips served on the Manteno Village Board for 14 years from 2011 to 2025. Manteno Village Hall has been draped in black bunting in honor of his passing. Funeral arrangements have not been released at this time.
2: NBC News Radio, I'm Michael Kastner.
3: Helicopter collided into a structure in the area.
2: Three people are dead after a news helicopter crashed while covering a story in Los Angeles. The accident happened Tuesday night as several TV news helicopters were circling over a deadly bus crash in L.A.'s Chatsworth neighborhood. The L.A. Fire Department says the helicopter crashed into a parking lot and burst into flames. Two of the victims were on the helicopter, the pilot and the reporter, and the third victim was on the ground. Independent Senator Bernie Sanders is teaming up with former Trump advisor Steve Bannon to call for curbs against artificial intelligence. The unlikely duo will appear together today at the Pro-Human Assembly in Washington, D.C. President Trump will be on the campaign trail today in North Carolina. The White House says Trump will be in Gastonia near Charlotte to campaign for Republican Senate candidate Michael Whatley. Michael Kastner, NBC News Radio.
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0: In sports, Sox, Cubs, and Cards all lost last night. Sox lead in the AL Central back to just a half a game after they lost to the Guardians 7-6 last night in Cleveland. They wrap up that series this afternoon. Cubs lost 6-3 to the Braves in Chicago. That series wraps up tonight. Cardinals lost 10-3 to the Giants in St. Louis. That series wraps up this afternoon. Chicago Fire FC take on Nashville on Saturday. Fighting Illini host Southern Illinois Saturday. And the Bears host the Vikings on Sunday. You can hear that game, follow the Bears all season long, right here. That is a check of news and sports here on this Wednesday. Have a good rest of your day. Be safe, everybody. I'm Rob West.
8: 92.7 WVLI weather for the Kankakee River Valley.
9: A nearly stationary front is drifting around the Midwestern states, so we'll have some clouds today and maybe a few showers until about noon, upper 70s on the afternoon high. Then tonight, showers and thunderstorms looking pretty likely. Will be cloudy and our low in the mid-60s. About the same on the temperature on Thursday, about a slightly better chance of showers and maybe a few afternoon thunderstorms. Upper 70s on the high. We're going to 80 on Friday. Still a shower possible. I'm meteorologist Steve Hamilton.
10: 69 degrees, light rain in the Kankakee River Valley. Breathe in. Let it go. Welcome to the decompression hour.
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Mike D'Amato playing them for you. Thanks for joining us here and spending your morning with us. Denny Case up after 10 a.m.

0: 92.7 WVLI, Mike Tamano here with my friend Jim Wasser. Always a pleasure to see you, sir.
1: You too, sir. Thank you very much, and also for the media group for allowing me to come on all the time.
0: Well, Milner Media is here to help you, and you have, of course, the Buddy Check 22 stuff. What a great organization, and what a fun outing this is every year. Yes, tell us about it.
1: Yes, sir. It's going to be at the Elks this year, again, on Friday the 25th of September and Saturday the 26th. Now, we are filled up on Saturday, okay, but Friday we do have openings.
0: Friday's even better. Take the day off with your friends, yeah.
1: And if anybody, we hopefully that they could reply by the 21st of September, Monday, and you can call Dave McCleary at 815-922-2180 and give him your team members, and then you can pay when you show up. Certainly, it's a sad day, but still, it's a day to celebrate also, because hopefully we can get 22 down to zero.
0: Right on.
1: And when you think of every 65 minutes and a few seconds, we're losing a veteran or a active service member, and we just have to do better. And it's a good day, and we hopefully that's our main fundraiser, and that's what we do to continue and perpetuate our agenda.
0: Let's fill up Friday, the 25th of September. That's the day that's open.
1: Yes.
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0: 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Thanks for being here, Jim.
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3: 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Gotta say Margaritaville.
0: Margaritaville, yes. You step on a flip-flop, break your hip, or what does he say? 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
3: A nearly stationary front is drifting around the Midwestern states, so we'll have some clouds today and maybe a few showers until about noon, upper 70s on the afternoon high. Then tonight, showers and thunderstorms looking pretty likely, will be cloudy and our low in the mid-60s. About the same on the temperature on Thursday, about a slightly better chance of showers and maybe a few afternoon thunderstorms. Upper 70s on the high. We're going to 80 on Friday. Still a shower possible. I'm meteorologist Steve Hamilton.
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0: 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Cloudy skies today, off and on rain and a high about 80. Complete look at the forecast coming up. Checking your WVLI news this Wednesday morning, I'm Rob West. Tri-County Auto Theft Task Force looking into two cars reportedly stolen in Bourbonnais over the past day or so. Jake Lamore has the details.
1: Rob, the first was reported stolen from an address on Levasseur just after 8 Monday morning. A spokesperson for the task force says that one was found abandoned in the parking lot of a local grocery store Monday night. Then, just after 4 Tuesday morning, another car was reportedly stolen from a home on Wingo in Northfield Meadows. TCAT is investigating both incidents and say right now they have no suspects in either case. I'm Jake Lamore.
0: Will County Sheriff's Office asking for help in solving an incident where some shots were fired in that county. In a press release, deputies say it was just before 5:30 on Wednesday, September 2nd, several unreported shots were fired in the 200 block of Wesleyan Street in Lockport. Will County deputies say that there were no calls for service or reports of shots being fired made to local law enforcement and ask anyone in the area with surveillance cameras to check the footage from that date and time. They also ask anyone in the area to look for unexplained damage to their property. Contact Will County Sheriff's Office if you find something. Calendar says it's Wednesday, but it is so much more than that, Bree Tennis explains.
2: Today we are exactly 100 days to Christmas. That's 14 weekends to plan, shop, decorate, bake, you gotta have cookies, and get the ho-ho-ho going. Anxiety Center says it's a lot of pressure, but for a less stressed holiday, early planning is the key. But more pressure as Hanukkah starts December 4th. That's in 80 days. You can insert your scream here. I'm Bree Tennis.
3: NBC News Radio, I'm Michael Kastner. Three people are dead after a news helicopter crashed while covering a story in Los Angeles. The accident happened Tuesday night as several TV news helicopters were circling over a deadly bus crash in L.A.'s Chatsworth neighborhood.
4: We knew we'd lost contact with our people out there, and we've just received the confirmation that, in fact, News Chopper 4 went down just before 7 o'clock tonight in Chatsworth.
3: Two of the victims were KNBC photojournalist Ileana Moreno and pilot George Marcinow. The third victim was a pedestrian on the ground. The war in Iran reportedly cost about $246 million per day in its first 5 months. The nonpartisan Congressional Budget Office released a report on Tuesday estimating the war with Iran cost the U.S. over $38 billion. And the Federal Reserve will wrap up its two-day policy meeting today with a decision on interest rates. It's expected to raise those rates. Michael Kastner, NBC News Radio.
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0: In sports, Sox, Cubs, and Cards all lost last night. Sox lead in the AL Central back to just a half a game after they lost to the Guardians 7-6 last night in Cleveland. They wrap up that series this afternoon. Cubs lost 6-3 to the Braves in Chicago. That series wraps up tonight. Cardinals lost 10-3 to the Giants in St. Louis. That series wraps up this afternoon. Chicago Fire FC take on Nashville on Saturday. Fighting Illini host Southern Illinois Saturday. And the Bears host the Vikings on Sunday. You can hear that game, follow the Bears all season long, right here. That is a check of news and sports here on this Wednesday. Have a good rest of your day. Be safe, everybody. I'm Rob West.
6: 92.7 WVLI weather for the Kankakee River Valley.
7: A nearly stationary front is drifting around the Midwestern states, so we'll have some clouds today and maybe a few showers until about noon, upper 70s on the afternoon high. Then tonight, showers and thunderstorms looking pretty likely. Will be cloudy and are low in the mid-60s. About the same on the temperature on Thursday, about a slightly better chance of showers and maybe a few afternoon thunderstorms. Upper 70s on the high. high. We're going to 80 on Friday. Still a shower possible. I'm meteorologist Steve Hamilton.
8: 69, light rain in the Kankakee River Valley. Mike Tamano here reminding you that Bites and Beats is taking place Wednesday. That's today. Hey, go out there and enjoy the Village of Bourbonnais at the Grove. Bites and Beats. We've got Andy's Hot Dogs out there, Mia Bella's Wood-Fired Pizza, and Aaron Newsom's going to perform.
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10: A nearly stationary front is drifting around the Midwestern states, so we'll have some clouds today and maybe a few showers until about noon, upper 70s on the afternoon high. Then tonight, showers and thunderstorms looking pretty likely will be cloudy and are low in the mid-60s. About the same on the temperature on Thursday, about a slightly better chance of showers and maybe a few afternoon thunderstorms. Upper 70s on the high. We're going to 80 on Friday. Still a shower possible. I'm meteorologist Steve Hamilton.
11: 69 and light rain in the Kankakee River Valley. Denny Case is up next. Rob and I will catch up with you for a Friday Eve celebration, a Thursday morning get down. At the break of dawn, you can go out there and have your best day ever. I'm Mike Timano. Thanks for listening. Peace and love.
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1: 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Cloudy skies today, off and on rain and a high about 80. Complete look at the forecast coming up. Checking your WVLI news this Wednesday morning, I'm Rob West. If you've been needing gasoline, hopefully you filled up yesterday. AAA says the average cost for a gallon of gas took another jump overnight. They say the average cost for a gallon of regular no-lead gas now $4.62 across the land of Lincoln. That's another 9-cent jump overnight. AAA says gas in the Kankakee area running the same, $4.62 a gallon, up 7 cents overnight, 11 cents more expensive than at this time last week. Gas in Iroquois County running $4.53 on average, $4.48 on average in Ford County, $4.58 in Grundy County, $4.70 a gallon on average in Will County. Across the state line, AAA says a gallon of gas sets you back $3.74 on average in Newton County, $3.70.

0: of Indiana sending another round of money to Hoosier municipalities to replace road funding lost during that state's gas tax holiday. Indiana News Now's Joe Olery explains.
1: Indiana Capital Chronicle reports the State Board of Finance approved about $139 million in reimbursements. Counties, cities, and towns will receive about $46 million for July losses. Governor Mike Braun has suspended the state's gasoline taxes through at least October 5th. The tax break lowers fuel costs but reduces money normally used for roads. State officials say Indiana will continue reimbursing local governments during the suspension. I'm Joe Ullery, Indiana News Service.
0: Village of Manteno mourning the passing of a former village trustee. Wendell Phillips served on the Manteno Village Board for 14 years from 2011 to 2025. Manteno Village Hall has been draped in black bunting in honor of his passing. Funeral arrangements have not been released at this time.
2: NBC News Radio, I'm Michael Kastner. Three people are dead after a news helicopter crashed while covering a story in Los Angeles. The accident happened Tuesday night as several TV news helicopters were circling over a deadly bus crash in LA's Chatsworth neighborhood.
3: We knew we'd lost contact with our people out there, and we've just received the confirmation that, in fact, News Chopper 4 went down just before 7 o'clock tonight in Chatsworth.
2: Two of the victims were KNBC photojournalist Ileana Moreno and pilot George Marcinow. The third victim was a pedestrian on the ground. The war in Iran reportedly cost about $246 million per day in its first 5 months. The nonpartisan Congressional Budget Office released a report on Tuesday estimating the war with Iran cost the U.S. over $38 billion. And the Federal Reserve will wrap up its two-day policy meeting today with a decision on interest rates. It's expected to raise those rates. Michael Kastner, NBC News Radio.
0: In sports, Sox, Cubs, and Cards all lost last night. Sox lead in the AL Central back to just a half a game after they lost to the Guardians 7-6 last night in Cleveland. They wrap up that series this afternoon. Cubs lost 6-3 to the Braves in Chicago. That series wraps up tonight. Cardinals lost 10-3 to the Giants in St. Louis. That series wraps up this afternoon. Chicago Fire FC take on Nashville on Saturday. Fighting Illini host Southern Illinois Saturday. And the Bears host the Vikings on Sunday. You can hear that game. Follow the Bears all season long right here. That is a check of news and sports here on this Wednesday. Have a good rest of your day. Be safe, everybody. I'm Rob West.
4: A nearly stationary front is drifting around the Midwestern states, so we'll have some clouds today and maybe a few showers until about noon, upper 70s on the afternoon high. Then tonight, showers and thunderstorms looking pretty likely will be cloudy and our low in the mid-60s. About the same on the temperature on Thursday, about a slightly better chance of showers and maybe a few afternoon thunderstorms. Upper 70s on the high. We're going to 80 on Friday. Still a shower possible.
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92.7 WVLI on a Wednesday morning with Denny Case, halfway to the weekend, with one from the Rascals coming your way. After Earth, Wind, and Fire, crank it up, it's September, here on 92.7.

0: 92.7 WVLI, the greatest hits of all time with Denny Case here on this, what is it? It's a Wednesday morning. And, hey, the next Lunchtime Bites and Beats on Festival Street event getting ready to start up. And that's going to be at 11 o'clock today, 11 to 1 at the Grove in Bourbonnais. They're going to have, from what I understand, three different food vendors out there. Andy's Hot Dogs, got to check them out. The Sweet Shop and Mia Bella's Wood Fired Pizza. All three of them going to be out there from what I read. And the live acoustic music. They always have some live acoustic tunes. That's provided by my friend Aaron Newsom. And, yeah, just a good place to grab some lunch, enjoy the what's left of the summer weather while we have it at the village's favorite gathering spot. Of course, that's the Grove in Bourbonnais. Lunchtime Bites and Beats on Festival Street. Again, that's 11 to 1 today. You heard it here on 92.7 WVLI.
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11: 92.7 WVLI weather for the Kankakee River Valley.
12: A nearly stationary front is drifting around the Midwestern states, so we'll have some clouds today and maybe a few showers until about noon, upper 70s on the afternoon high. Then tonight, showers and thunderstorms looking pretty likely. Will be cloudy and our low in the mid-60s. About the same on the temperature on Thursday, about a slightly better chance of showers and maybe a few afternoon thunderstorms. Upper 70s on the high. We're going to 80 on Friday. Still a shower possible. I'm meteorologist Steve Hamilton.
0: It's partly cloudy and 71 here in the Kankakee River Valley.
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92.7 WVLI. No shortage of fun things going on in their area this weekend. One of those things, Circa. They're putting on the Estival Festival. That's going to be a bird park in Kankakee there at the Don Palzer Band Shell. Food trucks and tons of live entertainment. It's Peter Frampton.

92.7 WVLI, the greatest hits of all time. One from Player on the way. Bryan Adams singing about a very good year here. The summer of 69.

92.7 WVLI, the greatest hits of all time with Denny Case. I am obsessed with anything that takes me back to childhood in the 80s. I was born at the tail end of the 70s there at 77, but the 80s was when I was a kid and things were so cool. One of the things that I'm obsessed with, was then, still am to this day, is the California Raisins. And I still collect everything California Raisins that I can get my hands on. When I was a kid, I had a really cool poster on my wall that had the female Raisins singing. I had the Jimi Hendrix one, all that. And I don't know whatever happened to that. Somewhere along the line, it got ripped. It got thrown away. I found a mint one that had never been displayed on eBay, vintage. Paid a lot more than I probably should have, but it just came in the mail yesterday. And that's going proudly up on the wall whenever I get a place to hang it. I heard it through the grapevine.

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8: A nearly stationary front is drifting around the Midwestern states, so we'll have some clouds today and maybe a few showers until about noon, upper 70s on the afternoon high. Then tonight, showers and thunderstorms looking pretty likely. Will be cloudy and our low in the mid-60s. About the same on the temperature on Thursday, about a slightly better chance of showers and maybe a few afternoon thunderstorms. Upper 70s on the high. We're going to 80 on Friday. Still a shower possible. I'm meteorologist Steve Hamilton.
9: We've got cloudy skies and 72 degrees here in the Kankakee River Valley.
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1: 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Cloudy skies today, off and on rain, and a high about 80. Complete look at the forecast coming up. Checking your WVLI news this Wednesday morning, I'm Rob West. A Shanahan family displaced by a fire in their home early Monday morning. In a press release, Shanahan Fire Protection District Chief Michael McMillan says firefighters were called to the home in the 26,000 block of West Winding Oak Trail just before 4:30 Monday morning. When they got there, firefighters say they found the home fully engulfed in flames. Reports say the family was home when the fire broke out. They and their pets able to get out, though, without incident. Shanahan Fire, with the help of firefighters from surrounding communities, put out the flames. The fire thought to have been accidental in nature. Village of Bradley Board of Trustees passed a resolution Monday night to demolish a house that's in bad shape on Larry Power Road across from Northfield Square Mall. Mayor Mike Watson said the village recently purchased that piece of property.
2: I mean, it was inhabited. We went through the process, through the courts, to get them removed. And so now, in order to ensure that we don't have vagrancy issues where people are, or squatter issues, we're going to get it gone. It's certainly not in the plan to have residential there at that particular location.
1: Mayor Watson says property could be used for commercial developments, and the village is actively pursuing that. It'll cost the village about $14,000 to tear down the home. The next Reflections of Kankakee County History bus tour set for next month. Angelina Gear, Executive Director of

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3: Helicopter collided into a structure.
2: Three people are dead after a news helicopter crashed in Los Angeles last night while covering another deadly accident. The chopper was providing news coverage for KNBC and sister station Telemundo 52 when it went down, killing the pilot and a reporter along with a pedestrian on the ground. Both the NTSB and the FAA are investigating. There's word the Fed could hike interest rates 0.25%. Daria Albinger with more.
4: This is a good time to start paying down credit card debt. Carrying a balance will become more expensive, and you should notice that increase on your statements in the next 2 to 6 months. If you're thinking about buying a car or a truck, you may want to hold for now. While current auto loans won't be affected, new ones could be more expensive.
2: President Trump will head to North Carolina later today. The White House says he'll be in Gastonia to campaign for Republican Senate candidate Michael Wadley. Michael Kastner, NBC News Radio.
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1: In sports, Sox, Cubs, and Cards all lost last night. Sox lead in the AL Central back to just a half a game after they lost to the Guardians 7-6 last night in Cleveland. They wrap up that series this afternoon. Cubs lost 6-3 to the Braves in Chicago. That series wraps up tonight. Cardinals lost 10-3 to the Giants in St. Louis. That series wraps up this afternoon. Chicago Fire FC take on Nashville on Saturday. Fighting Illini host Southern Illinois Saturday. And the Bears host the Vikings on Sunday. You can hear that game. Follow the Bears all season long right here. That is a check of news and sports here on this Wednesday. Have a good rest of your day. Be safe, everybody. I'm Rob West.
7: 92.7 WVLI weather for the Kankakee River Valley.
8: A nearly stationary front is drifting around the Midwestern states, so we'll have some clouds today and maybe a few showers until about noon, upper 70s on the afternoon high. Then tonight, showers and thunderstorms looking pretty likely. Will be cloudy and our low in the mid-60s. About the same on the temperature on Thursday, about a slightly better chance of showers and maybe a few afternoon thunderstorms. Upper 70s on the high. We're going to 80 on Friday. Still a shower possible. I'm meteorologist Steve Hamilton.
9: Right now, it's cloudy and 72 degrees in the Kankakee River Valley with a look at your birthdays coming your way. I'm Denny Case.
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92.7 WVLI. That lunchtime bites and beats on Festival Street going on right now at the Grove in Bourbonnais up until 1 o'clock. Here's the Eurythmics.

0: right, here we go. 92.7 WVLI. It's the 16th of September. I'm Denny Case. Congratulations going out to our birthday club winner again. That's Lily Anderson from Essex. Lily won a prize package with gifts from Bussy and Reek, Brookmont Bowling, and your Noble Dairy Queen stores. 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Birthdays in our club today include our birthday club winner, Lily Anderson. Also, Lily's from Essex. We got Tom Reardon's from Kankakee, Linda Schreiner from Piatone, Katie and Kyle Clapp of Watsika, Zach Langloy from Kankakee. Also seen on the list today, Jake Senesak and Brandon Wazalewski. I used to work with Brandon at the Kmart Distribution Center a long time ago. Now, these folks share their birthday with a couple of Saturday Night Live comedians, Molly Shannon and Amy Poehler, Latin singer Mark Anthony, singer Richard Marks, also the voice of Tiffany, the Bride of Chucky, Jennifer Tilly with a birthday today, magician illusionist David Copperfield, actor Mickey Rourke, the wrestler, great movie, and Ed Begley Jr., mostly known for his role in Saint Elsewhere, but he's been in a ton of stuff. Happy birthday to all I've listed, and you, if it's yours, it's 92.7 WVLI.
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11: A nearly stationary front is drifting around the Midwestern states, so we'll have some clouds today and maybe a few showers until about noon, upper 70s on the afternoon high. Then tonight, showers and thunderstorms looking pretty likely. Will be cloudy and our low in the mid-60s. About the same on the temperature on Thursday, about a slightly better chance of showers and maybe a few afternoon thunderstorms. Upper 70s on the high. We're going to 80 on Friday. Still a shower possible. I'm meteorologist Steve Hamilton.
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92.7 WVLI, the greatest hits of all time with Denny Case here on this Wednesday morning. We've got your all 70s lunch coming up at noon. Now, I did the birthday segment just a little bit ago, but you know what? I found out about another birthday since then. I want to make mention of it. Listening through streaming in South Carolina, I want to say happy birthday to Liz DeSheen. Liz DeSheen in South Carolina. Happy birthday from myself, Denny Case, and everybody here at 92.7 WVLI, digging that old-time rock and roll with Bob Seger and the Silver Bullet Band.

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Like this. And this. Oh, here she comes. She's a man eater. 92.7 WVLI plays the greatest hits of all time. Like this.

92.7 WVLI. This is the last month for Lunchtime Bites and Beats on Festival Street. It's going on right now at the Grove in Bourbonnais until 1 o'clock. Live music from Aaron Newsom. They've got Andy's Hot Dogs out there. Also, the Mia Bella's Wood Fired Pizza and the Sweet Shop. You'll spend your lunch break there at the Grove in Bourbonnais. It's Joan Jett.

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2: Well, pressure is off to our south. We'll be in the upper 70s today. We're on the cool side of a warm front. We will have some clouds and a few showers possible. Then for the overnight hours, scattered showers and maybe a thunderstorm, mid-60s on the low. We'll get more clouds on Thursday and a few showers and maybe a thunderstorm or two, upper 70s on the afternoon high. Showers will stay a possibility on Friday and through the upcoming weekend. Temperatures around 80. I'm meteorologist Steve Hamilton.
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1: 92.7 WVLI, where local news always comes first. Cloudy skies the rest of the day, off and on rain, a high about 80. Complete look at the forecast coming up. Checking your WVLI news this Wednesday afternoon, I'm Rob West. Special meeting of the Manteno Village Board held at 7 o'clock this morning. Mayor Annette Lamour made a statement at the opening of the meeting.
2: Yet again, Joel Geske and the other three members of the Manteno Choice Party are trying to illegally hold a meeting of the Manteno Village Board of Trustees to ram through their agenda without any oversight. Since losing to me in the race for the mayor of Manteno, Geske has repeatedly tried to rubber stamp his agenda by calling board meetings in violation of the law.
1: Mayor went on to outline the portions of Manteno Village Code she felt were being violated by the special meeting.
2: The law is clear, and Geske is refusing to follow it. I want to be clear that this meeting is illegally called, and while I do not believe it is legally required, I will veto every action taken by the board at the supposed special meeting.
1: Mayor Lamour went on to point out that there's a regular meeting of the village board coming up Monday evening. After making her statement, Mayor Lamour left the meeting, which continued with trustees Boudreaux, Crockett, Geske, and Zimbelman, trustee Crockett acting as mayor pro tem.
3: A motion to approve an amendment to the previously approved August 3rd, 2026 regular meeting minutes of the board of trustees. Just to clarify for those that aren't there, we are reflecting in these minutes. The mayor at that meeting tried to adjourn the meeting. However, she did not have the majority to adjourn the meeting. Only two voted in favor, four voted against. So therefore, the meeting was continued on. At that meeting that continued on, that's when we moved to approve the engagement of new lawyers to defend the four trustees in the lawsuit brought by the mayor. And then a motion to reconsider the veto to approve Kankar for village and sorry for legal matters when it comes to lawsuits and then negotiations with the village staff.
1: Also during this morning's meeting, Manteno trustees approved the August 17th board meeting minutes to correct the date of the minutes, which had incorrectly been put as August 7th. The board also voted to enter a professional service agreement with B&F Construction Code Service Incorporated for some code enforcement inspections for the village.
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5: The Federal Reserve wraps up its two-day policy meeting with a decision on interest rates today. The Fed is widely expected to raise rates for the first time in over 3 years. Analysts project the central bank will hike rates by a quarter percentage point in a bid to bring down inflation. It comes as new data from the Consumer Price Index out on Friday showed annual inflation still well above the central bank's 2% target. President Trump has called on Fed Chair Kevin Warsh to move in the opposite direction and lower

0: He slammed into the side of a Metro bus yesterday. The chopper was providing news coverage for KNBC and sister station Telemundo 52 when it went down, killing the pilot and a reporter along with a pedestrian on the ground. Both the NTSB and FAA are investigating.
1: I'm Chris Caraggio, NBC News Radio.
2: On the sports schedule, the White Sox wrap up their series with the Guardians in Cleveland this afternoon, while the St. Louis Cardinals finish up their series with the Giants in St. Louis. Cubs host the Braves tonight. Chicago Fire FC take on Nashville on Saturday. Fighting Illini host Southern Illinois Saturday. The Bears host the Vikings on Sunday. You can hear that game. Follow the Bears all season long right here. 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Cremation rites have been accorded by the Schreffler Funeral Home in Kankakee for George Myers III. 91-year-old Doris Ash, formerly of Watseka, died September the 14th. Services for Thursday arranged by the Knapp Funeral Home in Watseka for Doris Ash. And 84-year-old M. Christine Chris Jarvis of Kankakee died September the 6th. Services for Friday arranged by the Clancy Gernon Funeral Home in Bourbonnais for Chris Jarvis.
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4: The pressure is off to our south. We'll be in the upper 70s today. We're on the cool side of a warm front. We will have some clouds and a few showers possible. Then for the overnight hours, scattered showers and maybe a thunderstorm, mid-60s on the low. We'll get more clouds on Thursday and a few showers and maybe a thunderstorm or two, upper 70s on the afternoon high. Showers will stay a possibility on Friday and through the upcoming weekend. Temperatures around 80. I'm meteorologist Steve Hamilton.
5: Right now it's cloudy and 74 here in the Kankakee River Valley.
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5: Here in the All 70s Lunch with me, it's two chances today to call in to win from our Wednesday sponsor, and that is Eddie's Bar and Grill on West Station Street in Kankakee. You could win a 16-inch cheese pizza gift certificate from them today, a value of $16.99, good for dine-in only. Well, how do you win? You got to be caller 7 during one of our solid gold spins. And today, those are going to be All By Myself from Eric Carmen. And If You Love Me, Let Me Know from Olivia Newton-John. When you hear one of those two songs, try to be caller 7 at 815-939-3388. The Doobie Brothers start off this hour of 70s tunes. Take Me in Your Arms and Rock Me a Little While on WV.

92.7 WVLI and the All 70s Lunch, singing about that rebel without a cause. The Eagles with James Dean. It's Denny Case here in the All 70s Lunch. And you still have two chances today to win a 16-inch cheese pizza gift certificate from our sponsor today, Eddie's Bar and Grill on West Station Street in Kankakee. Now, it's a cheese pizza gift certificate up for grabs, but they've got some signature pizzas to try, like the Buffalo Bill with buffalo sauce and grilled chicken tossed in hot sauce with ranch, mixed with ranch. Give it a try. You got to be color 7 when you hear All By Myself from Eric Carmen or If You Love Me from Olivia Newton-John. 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

0: 92.7 WVLI here in the all 70s lunch. And we still have two chances to win today. In the, when you hear one of our solid gold spins, those are all by myself from Eric Carmen. And If You Love Me, Let Me Know from Olivia Newton-John. Our number is 815-939-3388. When you hear one of those two songs, if you haven't won anything in the last 30 days from us, try to be caller 7 at that number. You can win from Eddie's Bar and Grill, where all their burgers and sandwiches are cooked fresh to order, like their hangover burger, topped with bacon, American cheese, and an over-easy egg. They've got a Reuben and with Sierra chicken and slices of chicken sautéed with mushrooms, onions, and green peppers, with American and Swiss cheeses on a toasted garlic bread. Just so much great food at Eddie's Bar and Grill. Now, again, all by myself, Eric Carmen, or If You Love Me from Olivia Newton-John. Our number 815-939-3388. We'll be looking for a caller 7 here in the All 70s lunch.
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5: Low pressure is off to our south. We'll be in the upper 70s today. We're on the cool side of a warm front. We will have some clouds and a few showers possible. Then for the overnight hours, scattered showers and maybe a thunderstorm, mid-60s on the low. We'll get more clouds on Thursday and a few showers and maybe a thunderstorm or two, upper 70s on the afternoon high. Showers will stay a possibility on Friday and through the upcoming weekend. Temperatures around 80. I'm meteorologist Steve Hamilton.
6: Right now, cloudy and 74 in the Kankakee River Valley.
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1: 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When you hear our next Solid Gold Spin, try to be caller 7 at 815-939-3388. That's going to be from Olivia Newton-John. If you love me, let me know. Our winner will get a 16-inch cheese pizza gift certificate from Eddie's Bar and Grill. It's one from the King, back to the 70s, with Burnin' Love.

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We're streaming live through our mobile app. Download it today. It's absolutely free. And when you hear If You Love Me from Olivia Newton-John, be caller number 7 to win from Eddie's.

92.7 WVLI. We got another winner named Connie. Connie Rasmussen from Kankakee. Also, Connie Johnson of Kankakee. Congratulations to both of our winners here in the All 70s lunch today. They each won from Eddie's Bar and Grill. Here's Casey and the Sunshine Band.

92.7 WVLI, the greatest hits of all time here in the all 70s lunch. Once again, congrats to going out to both of our winners. Both of our winners, this is kind of odd, but both of our winners are named Connie, and they're both from Kankakee. We have Connie Johnson and Connie Rasmussen. Congrats. They both won from Eddie's, where you can try some home-cooked dinners like the Cajun chicken pasta or the mango jalapeno chicken or the pork chop dinner. Now, Eddie's, they're at 1875 West Station Street in Kankakee, online at Visit Eddie's Bar and Grill. 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And like I said, each one of them won a 16-inch cheese pizza gift certificate today. 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
8: The pressure is off to our south. We'll be in the upper 70s today. We're on the cool side of a warm front. We will have some clouds and a few showers possible. Then for the overnight hours, scattered showers and maybe a thunderstorm, mid-60s on the low. We'll get more clouds on Thursday and a few showers and maybe a thunderstorm or two, upper 70s on the afternoon high. Showers will stay a possibility on Friday and through the upcoming weekend. Temperatures around 80. I'm meteorologist Steve Hamilton.
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10: 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Or there was a chance it was an 8-track tape. 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
1: 92.7 WVLI, where local news always comes first. Mostly cloudy skies this afternoon with off and on rain, a high about 80. A complete look at the forecast is coming up. Checking your WVLI news on this Wednesday afternoon, I'm Jake Lamore. Kankakee City Police are looking into an incident where shots were fired in the city overnight. According to reports, it was just before 9:30 last night when officers were called to the apartment building in the 200 block of Crest Lane Drive after multiple calls came in reporting shots fired. When they got there, officers say they spoke to a man near the bus stop who said he'd come from the rear of the building and didn't hear any shots. Kankakee police say they searched the building and confirmed no one had been hit by the gunfire, but did find a spent shell casing on the floor near a first floor apartment, another spent shell casing near the stairs, and a live round outside one of the apartments. Witnesses say they didn't see who did the shooting. City police continue to investigate. With harvest season starting, Kankakee County Health Department Administrator John Beavis told the County Board's Executive Committee meeting this morning that the state has begun a free mental health hotline just for farmers.
2: This one is particularly for farm families. It provides up to 6 telehealth counseling sessions for individuals, couples, groups, or families. It's absolutely free. All they would need to do is call 1-833-327-6767. These are mental health professionals trained to do this work.
1: Beavis said he hopes the state will continue to grow the service and eventually making it available to everyone in the state. And the Village of Bradley Board of Trustees passed a resolution Monday night to demolish a house that's in bad shape on Larry Power Road, right across from Northfield Square Mall. Mayor Mike Watson said the village recently purchased the property.
3: I mean, it was inhabited. We went through the process, through the courts to get them removed. And so now, in order to ensure that we don't have vagrancy issues where people are, or squatter issues, we're going to get it gone. It's certainly not in the plan to have residential there at that particular location.
1: Mayor Watson says the property could be used for commercial developments the village is actively pursuing. It will cost the Village of Bradley around $14,000 to tear down the old home.
4: NBC News Radio. I'm Chris Caraggio.
5: The Federal Reserve is widely expected to raise rates for the first time in over 3 years. Analysts project the central bank will hike rates by a quarter percentage point in a bid to bring down inflation. President Trump has called on Fed Chair Kevin Warsh to move in the opposite direction and lower rates instead. Warsh is expected to hold a press conference following today's announcement. 6 people are dead, including those aboard a news helicopter that was covering a fatal bus accident in Los Angeles yesterday. 3 people were killed when an SUV slammed into the side of a Metro bus. The chopper was providing news coverage for KNBC and sister station Telemundo 52 when it went down, killing the pilot and a reporter along with a pedestrian on the ground. Independent Senator Bernie Sanders has an unlikely ally in his effort to restrict artificial intelligence. He and former Trump administration official Steve Bannon will appear together today at the Pro-Human Assembly in Washington, D.C.
4: I'm Chris Caraggio, NBC News Radio.
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0: series with the Guardians in Cleveland this afternoon, while the St. Louis Cardinals finish up their series with the Giants in St. Louis. The Cubs host the Braves tonight. The Chicago Fire FC take on Nashville on Saturday. The Fighting Illini host Southern Illinois Saturday, and the Bears host the Vikings on Sunday. You can hear that game and follow the Bears all season long on this station. That's a check of your news on this Wednesday afternoon. Have a great day, and thanks for listening. I'm Jake Lamore.
1: 92.7 WVLI weather for the Kankakee River Valley.
2: Low pressure is off to our south. We'll be in the upper 70s today. We're on the cool side of a warm front. We will have some clouds and a few showers possible. Then for the overnight hours, scattered showers and maybe a thunderstorm, mid-60s on the low. We'll get more clouds on Thursday and a few showers and maybe a thunderstorm or two, upper 70s on the afternoon high. Showers will stay a possibility on Friday and through the upcoming weekend. Temperatures around 80. I'm meteorologist Steve Hamilton.
3: Cloudy skies with 75 degrees here in the Kankakee River Valley. I'm Denny Case, and this hour of the greatest hits of all times brought to you by our friends at Belson Steel Center Scrap, the area's leader in recycling on Route 50 in Bourbonnais. Belson is the way.
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92.7 WVLI. The Bears taking on the Minnesota Vikings for their home opener this Sunday. You can catch it all here, brought to you by Miller Lite Beer, Kankakee Community College, and Riverside Orthopedic Specialists. We'll have the pregame at 10 a.m. this Sunday, the kickoff at noon. It's Foreigner Now. 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

0: 92.7 WVLI, the greatest hits of all time with Denny Case here on this Wednesday afternoon. Kind of been cloudy all day. Weather's not the best, but don't let it stop you from getting out there and having some fun. Like the Manteno Market at the Square. This has been going on throughout the summer months, but tonight is the last one for the season. So head out there. They say it's a rain or shine event, and that's at the Square on 2nd in downtown Manteno from 4 to 8 p.m. This afternoon or tonight. They always have food trucks out there and some vendors selling some cool things and a lot of great food. So go check it out. Manteno Market at the Square. You might even make a friend. It's 92.7 WVLI.
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6: 92.7 WVLI weather for the Kankakee River Valley.
7: Low pressure is off to our south. We'll be in the upper 70s today. We're on the cool side of a warm front. We will have some clouds and a few showers possible. Then for the overnight hours, scattered showers and maybe a thunderstorm, mid-60s on the low. We'll get more clouds on Thursday and a few showers and maybe a thunderstorm or two, upper 70s on the afternoon high. Showers will stay a possibility on Friday and through the upcoming weekend. Temperatures around 80. I'm meteorologist Steve Hamilton.
8: Cloudy skies, 75 degrees here in the Kankakee River Valley.
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92.7 WVLI with Denny Case. Congratulations to Schnell's Heating and Cooling in Moments, our workplace of the week. 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

0: 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Mike Tamano in the morning with Rob West.
1: Went to TSA in Midway Airport. Guy says, sir, I need you to stop right where you're at. 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
2: The pressure is off to our south. We'll be in the upper 70s today. We're on the cool side of a warm front. We will have some clouds and a few showers possible. Then for the overnight hours, scattered showers and maybe a thunderstorm, mid-60s on the low. We'll get more clouds on Thursday and a few showers and maybe a thunderstorm or two, upper 70s on the afternoon high. Showers will stay a possibility on Friday and through the upcoming weekend. Temperatures around 80. I'm meteorologist Steve Hamilton.
8: It's cloudy and 75 here in the Kankakee River Valley.
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1: 92.7 WVLI, where local news always comes first. Mostly cloudy skies this afternoon with off and on rain, a high about 80. A complete look at the forecast is coming up. Checking your WVLI news on this Wednesday afternoon, I'm Jake Lamore. A special meeting of the Manteno Village Board was held at 7 this morning. Mayor Annette Lamore made a statement to open the meeting.
2: Yet again, Joel Geske and the other three members of the Manteno Choice Party are trying to illegally hold a meeting of the Manteno Village Board of Trustees to ram through their agenda without any oversight. Since losing to me in the race for the mayor of Manteno, Geske has repeatedly tried to rubber stamp his agenda by calling board meetings in violation of the law.
1: The mayor went on to outline the portions of Manteno Village Code she felt were violated by the special meeting.
2: The law is clear, and Geske is refusing to follow it. I want to be clear that this meeting is illegally called, and while I do not believe it is legally required, I will veto every action taken by the board at the supposed special meeting.
1: Mayor Lamore went on to point out there is a regular meeting of the village board set for Monday evening. After making her statement, Mayor Lamore left the meeting, which continued with trustees Boudreaux, Crockett, Geske, and Zimbelman, trustee Crockett acting as mayor pro tem.
3: A motion to approve an amendment to the previously approved August 3rd, 2026 regular meeting minutes of the board of trustees. Just to clarify for those that aren't there, we are reflecting in these minutes. The mayor at that meeting tried to adjourn the meeting. However, she did not have the majority to adjourn the meeting. Only two voted in favor, four voted against. So therefore, the meeting was continued on. At that meeting that continued on, that's when we moved to approve the engagement of new lawyers to defend the four trustees in the lawsuit brought by the mayor. And then a motion to reconsider the veto to approve Kankar for village and sorry for legal matters when it comes to lawsuits and then negotiations with the village staff.
1: Also during this morning's meeting, Manteno trustees approved the August 17th board meeting minutes to correct the date on the minutes, which had incorrectly been dated August 7th. The board also voted to enter into a

0: Deal. I'm Chris Caraggio.
1: The Federal Reserve is raising interest rates. The 0.25% raise was widely expected as the Fed tries to combat persistent inflation. Today's announcement marks the first rate hike in 3 years. President Trump has been pushing the Fed and Chairman Kevin Warsh to cut interest rates. The 0.25% hike puts the new interest rate range to 3.75% to 4%. 6 people have died, including those aboard a news helicopter that was covering a fatal bus accident yesterday in Los Angeles. 3 people were killed when an SUV slammed into the side of a Metro bus. The chopper was providing news coverage for KNBC and sister station Telemundo 52 when it went down, killing the pilot and a reporter, along with a pedestrian on the ground. Both the NTSB and FAA are investigating. And parts of the Ohio Valley are under a flash flood threat today. A corridor spanning from northern Illinois to the Indiana-Ohio border is set to get hit with rain. I'm Chris Caraggio, NBC News Radio.
2: On the sports schedule, the White Sox wrap up their series with the Guardians in Cleveland this afternoon, while the St. Louis Cardinals finish up their series with the Giants in St. Louis. The Cubs host the Braves tonight. The Chicago Fire FC take on Nashville on Saturday. The Fighting Illini host Southern Illinois Saturday, and the Bears host the Vikings on Sunday. You can hear that game and follow the Bears all season long on this station. That's a check of your news on this Wednesday afternoon. Have a great day, and thanks for listening. I'm Jake Lamore.
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4: The pressure is off to our south. We'll be in the upper 70s today. We're on the cool side of a warm front. We will have some clouds and a few showers possible. Then for the overnight hours, scattered showers and maybe a thunderstorm, mid-60s on the low. We'll get more clouds on Thursday and a few showers and maybe a thunderstorm or two, upper 70s on the afternoon high. Showers will stay a possibility on Friday and through the upcoming weekend. Temperatures around 80. I'm meteorologist Steve Hamilton.
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92.7 WVLI with Denny Case. 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Get the details, get registered at act.alz.org/Kankakee. 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

0: 92.7 WVLI with Denny Case, joined by Sarah Winkle, the Director of Operations for Project Sun. Now, Sarah, can you tell us what is Project Sun?
1: Well, I sure can. Project Sun is a strong and unified network. We're a nonprofit, family-run organization dedicated to strengthening the children's behavioral health system of care in Kankakee and Iroquois counties.
0: Now, I know that you have a survey up right now that you're wanting people to take part in. What can you tell us about that?
1: We have put together a community survey that we have out as we are heading into planning our strategic plan, which is going to set the pace for the next year for Project Sun. We're a new nonprofit and a family-run organization, and we want to hear what you have to say. Some of the questions that might be on there are just as simple as, have you experienced a child in your family who's had a mental health concern, or have you yourself had a mental health concern? Very simple questions to answer, and we look forward to hearing what you have to say so we know how we can serve our community.
0: Sarah, where can folks go to find the survey?
1: Right now it's on our Facebook page, our Project Sun Facebook page. Very easy to find there. You just click the link and it'll take you right to the survey.
0: Do we have a deadline to fill this out?
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0: All right. Thanks for joining us. I'm Denny Case for 92.7 WVLI.
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2: Low pressure is off to our south. We'll be in the upper 70s today. We're on the cool side of a warm front. We will have some clouds and a few showers possible. Then for the overnight hours, scattered showers and maybe a thunderstorm, mid-60s on the low. We'll get more clouds on Thursday and a few showers and maybe a thunderstorm or two, upper 70s on the afternoon high. Showers will stay a possibility on Friday and through the upcoming weekend. Temperatures around 80. I'm meteorologist Steve Hamilton.
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Saw him do that one in concert in Tinley Park just a week before last, and one of the best shows I ever seen. I'm Denny Case, reminding you the last Mantino Market at the Square for the season going on in Mantino at the Square on 2nd today from 4 until 8 p.m. Go check it out. Here's the Eagles with Best of My Love on 92.7 WVLI.

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17: The pressure is off to our south. We'll be in the upper 70s today. We're on the cool side of a warm front. We will have some clouds and a few showers possible. Then for the overnight hours, scattered showers and maybe a thunderstorm, mid-60s on the low. We'll get more clouds on Thursday and a few showers and maybe a thunderstorm or two, upper 70s on the afternoon high. Showers will stay a possibility on Friday and through the upcoming weekend. Temperatures around 80. I'm meteorologist Steve Hamilton.
18: It's been mostly cloudy pretty much all day. Right now, 76 degrees in the Kankakee River Valley, and that's going to wrap things up here for me today. Bill Dyke on his way in next. Congratulations going out to both of our Connies today. Our winners in the All 70s lunch, Connie Johnson and Connie Rasmussen, both from Kankakee. They won from Eddie's Bar and Grill, a 16-inch cheese pizza gift certificate. Tomorrow, join me between noon and 1 for another All-70s lunch with chances to win from Kanzai Japanese Steakhouse. I'll be back here with you tomorrow at 10 a.m. In the meantime, remember, every day's a gift, so enjoy the present. Believe in yourself, and others will, too. This guy on the radio thinks the world of you. I'm Denny Case. Thank you for listening.
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1: 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The choice is clear for all your glass needs. Mostly cloudy skies today with off and on rain, a high about 80. A complete look at the forecast is coming up. Checking your WVLI news on this Wednesday afternoon, I'm Jake Lamore. Orland Park police are investigating after a person shot another person during an attempted armed robbery. Police say a person was pumping gas yesterday morning at a Shell gas station on Harlem Avenue when another person tried to rob them. The person, who was a concealed carry license holder, shot the would-be robber, who was sent to the hospital. The shooter is cooperating with police. During this morning's meeting of the Kankakee County Board's Executive Committee, County Health Department Administrator John Beavis told the committee he'd been asked to speak with several health departments around the state about his department's involvement following the March tornado. Beavis added those discussions have led him to being asked to speak at an upcoming conference.
2: There's a conference coming up next month where myself and Kara, who is our PHEP coordinator, Public Health Emergency Preparedness, we have been asked to give a presentation regarding that role now.
1: The duo will be speaking at the second annual Illinois Weather and Public Health Response Summit in Champaign on October 7th. And the next Reflection of Kankakee County History bus tours has been set for next month. Angelina Gear, Executive Director of Visit Kankakee County, has the details.
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4: 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I'm Chris Caraccio.
5: Federal Reserve Chairman Kevin Warsh is pointing to persistent inflation as the reason behind today's rate hike. Following the Fed's announcement that it's raising interest rates a quarter percentage point, Warsh said the committee's mission is to deliver price stability and return inflation to the 2% target. Warsh said the committee voted unanimously to raise rates because inflation is currently not headed in the direction they would like. He went on to say U.S. productivity growth and spending remain solid, as well as the job sector, despite geopolitical conflicts. Six people are dead, including those aboard a news helicopter that was covering a fatal bus accident in Los Angeles. Three people were killed when an SUV slammed into the side of a Metro bus. The chopper was providing news coverage for KNBC and sister station Telemundo 52 when it went down, killing the pilot and a reporter along with a pedestrian on the ground. Both the NTSB and FAA are investigating.
4: I'm Chris Caraccio, NBC News Radio.
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1: On the sports schedule, the White Sox wrap up their series with the Guardians in Cleveland this afternoon, while the St. Louis Cardinals finish up their series with the Giants in St. Louis. The Cubs host the Braves tonight. The Chicago Fire FC take on Nashville on Saturday. The Fighting Illini host Southern Illinois Saturday. And the Bears host the Vikings on Sunday. You can hear that game and follow the Bears all season long on this station. That's a check of your news on this Wednesday afternoon. Have a great day, and thanks for listening. I'm Jake Lamore.
7: The pressure is off to our south. We'll be in the upper 70s today. We're on the cool side of a warm front. We will have some clouds and a few showers possible. Then for the overnight hours, scattered showers and maybe a thunderstorm, mid-60s on the low. We'll get more clouds on Thursday and a few showers and maybe a thunderstorm or two, upper 70s on the afternoon high. Showers will stay a possibility on Friday and through the upcoming weekend.

92.7 WVLI, greatest hits of all time. Bill Tye playing them on a hump day Wednesday. Got another one of those great Illinois rock and roll bands. They're queued up and ready to go. Lead singer and I have one thing in common, former music teachers. If you know, you know. We'll find hear from them coming up in just a few. In the meantime, here's a band with the coolest album cover artwork of all. It's Asia in the heat of the moment in WVLI. I never

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0: Greatest hits of all time, 92.7 WVLI. Bill Dyke on a Wednesday. Yeah, Dennis DeYoung and I, that one thing we have in common. I mean, former music teachers. He was a music teacher at an elementary school somewhere in the suburbs. I've researched it before. But I think, my memory serves me correctly. Now, this is going back a ways. Remember the skating place? It's a church now. I worked at the skating place. I was the DJ, believe it or not. But also skate patrol. And to really keep you grounded, you thought you were too glamorous, the DJ for the night had to clean the bathrooms. And that was not a glamorous job. Boys on roller skates trying to hit the urinal was not a success. But none, I digress a little bit. I believe their son, Todd. It was Todd Riggs was his name. Bonnie and, Joe? I don't remember. But I believe Todd Riggs or someone in their family actually went to the school where Dennis DeYoung was the music teacher. And Mr. DeYoung was pretty cool. I think he came in and tried out songs that he had written. So Mr. DeYoung would have been a pretty cool music teacher. Got your forecast. Look at that coming up in just a few. Number one song of 1981, Michael Jackson with help from Eddie Van Halen and Steve Lukather of Toto. And Sir Elton John, It's a Loaded Hour coming up next.
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2: Cloudy skies, chance for some showers throughout the day with high near 80. More rain overnight, down to 65 for your low. Scattered showers again tomorrow on Thursday. We'll top out right around 80. 326 right now. Cloudy skies at 79 in the Kankakee River Valley.
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Kiki D teaming up with Sir Elton and Allstate there. Speaking of skating, talking about the skating place here just a little bit ago. The Riggs family worked for them for a couple of years over there at the skating rink. Todd, Bonnie, and I could not remember Dad's name, Dennis, listening in Bourbonnais. He called in and said it was Don Riggs. Remember the Riggs family? Impacting how many roller skating generations here in town? Lionel Richie, he's healthy, well, he's recovering. Is he going to get back out on the road with Earth, Wind, and Fire? Have to wait and hear on that. He's coming up along with Journey, their signature song from the Escape album, coming up right after Michael Jackson from the Thriller CD. Steve Lukather doing some guitar work on this one. Of course, the late, great Eddie Van Halen.

102.7 WVLI. I can hear you sing along there with Journey. On Tour of the Final Frontier. That's the name of the tour. I'm going to be at the United Center again coming up later on. I believe it's this month. And the tickets are a little on the steep side, as you would expect, right? Bill Dyke with the greatest hits of all time playing here on a Wednesday. Lionel Richie, last check, he's at home in Los Angeles recovering after he checked himself into a hotel there, hospital that is there back in early September. Hopefully he's getting well, going to be out on the road soon. Here he is and all night long. The Val.

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10: For the forecast from staff meteorologist Steve Hamilton for this afternoon, with clouds, maybe a scattered shower throughout the afternoon, a high at 80. More rain tonight with the overnight low down around 65. Again, scattered showers on Thursday and a high near 80. And then looking out into Friday, clouds and a chance for some showers, a little cooler, and a high at 77. Right now, 350, cloudy skies, 78 in the Kankakee River Valley.
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90.7 WVLI, Bill Dyke on a Wednesday. It's September 16th as we celebrate National Play-Doh Day. Just don't eat it, all right? That used to be the big thing. Well, when people wanted to eat it, it was so colorful. It just looked so tasty. The one thing I hated to do was make figures out of Play-Doh that mix the colors. Because I didn't want the colors, like if it was the red jar, I only want red Play-Doh in there. Or green or yellow or whatever. Is that called OCD? Maybe. I don't know. Come on, lie to me, Fleetwood Mac.

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1: 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Mostly cloudy skies this afternoon with off and on rain, a high about 80. A complete look at the forecast is coming up. Checking your WVLI news on this Wednesday afternoon, I'm Jake Lamore. Kankakee City Police are looking into an incident where shots were fired in the city overnight. According to reports, it was just before 9:30 last night when officers were called to the apartment building in the 200 block of Crest Lane Drive after multiple calls came in reporting shots fired. When they got there, officers say they spoke to a man near the bus stop who said he'd come from the rear of the building and didn't hear any shots. Kankakee police say they searched the building and confirmed no one had been hit by the gunfire, but did find a spent shell casing on the floor near a first floor apartment, another spent shell casing near the stairs, and a live round outside one of the apartments. Witnesses say they didn't see who did the shooting. City police continue to investigate. With harvest season starting, Kankakee County Health Department Administrator John Beavis told the County Board's Executive Committee meeting this morning that the state has begun a free mental health hotline just for farmers.
2: This one is particularly for farm families. It provides up to 6 telehealth counseling sessions for individuals, couples, groups, or families. It's absolutely free. All they would need to do is call 1-833-327-6767. These are mental health professionals trained to do this work.
1: Beavis said he hopes the state will continue to grow the service and eventually making it available to everyone in the state. And the Village of Bradley Board of Trustees passed a resolution Monday night to demolish a house that's in bad shape on Larry Power Road, right across from Northfield Square Mall. Mayor Mike Watson said the village recently purchased the property.
3: I mean, it was inhabited. We went through the process, through the courts to get them removed. And so now, in order to ensure that we don't have vagrancy issues where people are, or squatter issues, we're going to get it gone. It's certainly not in the plan to have residential there at that particular location.
1: Mayor Watson says the property could be used for commercial developments the village is actively pursuing. It will cost the Village of Bradley around $14,000 to tear down the old home.
4: 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I'm Chris Caraggio.
5: The Federal Reserve has raised interest rates. The 0.25% hike was widely expected as the Fed tries to combat persistent inflation. Today's announcement marks the first rate hike in 3 years. President Trump has been pushing the Fed and Chairman Kevin Warsh to cut interest rates. The 0.25% hike puts the new interest rate range to 3.75% to 4%. At least 5 people are dead, including those on board a news helicopter that was covering a fatal bus accident yesterday in Los Angeles. 2 people were killed when an SUV slammed into the side of a Metro bus. The chopper was providing news coverage for KNBC and sister station Telemundo 52 when it went down, killing the pilot and a reporter plus a pedestrian on the ground. Both the NTSB and FAA are investigating. And House lawmakers are set to depart Washington tonight for the last time before the November midterm elections.
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1: On the sports schedule, the White Sox wrap up their series with the Guardians in Cleveland this afternoon, while the St. Louis Cardinals finish up their series with the Giants in St. Louis. The Cubs host the Braves tonight. The Chicago Fire FC take on Nashville on Saturday. The Fighting Illini host Southern Illinois Saturday, and the Bears host the Vikings on Sunday. 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

0: to our south, we'll be in the upper 70s today. We're on the cool side of a warm front. We will have some clouds and a few showers possible. Then for the overnight hours, scattered showers and maybe a thunderstorm, mid-60s on the low. We'll get more clouds on Thursday and a few showers and maybe a thunderstorm or two, upper 70s on the afternoon high. Showers will stay a possibility on Friday and through the upcoming weekend, temperatures around 80. I'm meteorologist Steve Hamilton.
1: Thanks a lot, Steve. Right now, 406, cloudy skies, 78 in the Kankakee River Valley.
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92.7 WVLI. Mike is on and ready to go. Bill Dyke with you on a Wednesday. Kind of a gloomy day. How about some sweet soul music from Billy Paul? That should cheer you up a little bit. There's a feel-good one from Van Morrison singing about

0: 92.7 WVLI. Happy Wednesday. A little on the gloomy side right now. But how would you like to work for us? 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Speaking of cool, one of the greatest hits of all time queued up and ready to go from the Monkees, a Neil Diamond composition, The Piano Man, and a song that wound up in a Rocky soundtrack thanks to the boys of Queen saying no to Sylvester Stallone. That is coming up next.
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0: Cloudy skies today, Scattered showers throughout your Wednesday. We'll see a high around 80. More rain overnight, 65, your overnight low. Off and on showers again tomorrow on Thursday with a high at 80. Just a tad cooler on Friday with a chance for more showers. Cloudy Friday and a high at 77. 428 right now. Cloudy, 78 in the Kankakee River Valley.
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greatest hits of all time at 92.7 WVLI. Bill Dyke playing them on a Wednesday. 80 south of 80 coming up at 5. Some of the best songs of the best decade ever. Pat Benatar, she's cute and ready to go. One of her great 80s classics. In the meantime, this is from 1982. Jim Peterick and the Boys of Survivor made it into the Rocky soundtrack because Sylvester Stallone wanted Another One Bites the Dust. Boys of Queen said, nope, can't have it. And I guess they say the rest is history. It's Survivor, the Eye of the Tiger at WVLI.

0: 92.7 WVLI, Bill Dykon on a Wednesday. Ooh, that was a little on the hot side there, wasn't it? I took care of that. You know, today also, well, it happens to be Guacamole Day. That's what some people say, that's how you're supposed to pronounce it. Guacamole. And the rest of it just say guacamole, right?
1: Get everybody in the stuff together.
0: You know, I don't, not into at all just plain avocados. Got to load it up with all the other ingredients that go into guacamole. And a good old, well, what are you into? I guess, would it be corn chips? I'm into the flour tortillas. Flour tortilla chips, that's my thing. Somebody at my house, it's all about corn. So there's certain places that we go that you can get both, but then whenever you go and it's corn, somebody really happy at my table. But happy Guacamole Day. Hope you're having a good one so far. Here comes Queen Pats. Just got to see her perform live a few years ago, but this was not on the set list. That was a bit of a bummer. We'll play it now. It's Hit Me With Your Best Shot, Pat Benatar.

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8: Clouds and showers this afternoon on your hump day with a high around 80 this afternoon. Tonight, more showers. Overnight low down around 65. Scattered showers continue tomorrow on a cloudy Thursday with a high near 80. Looking out to Friday, more clouds. Chance for some more rain and high near 77. Now, we knew we needed some rain, but every single day for a chance? Come on, Mother Nature, give us a break. 450, cloudy, 78 at the Kankakee River Valley.
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1: 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Banking as it should be. Chance of rain overnight, a low about 65. A complete look at the forecast is coming up. Checking your WVLI news on this Wednesday evening, I'm Jake Lamore. A special meeting of the Manteno Village Board was held at 7 this morning. Mayor Annette Lamore made a statement to open the meeting.
2: Yet again, Joel Geske and the other three members of the Manteno Choice Party are trying to illegally hold a meeting of the Manteno Village Board of Trustees to ram through their agenda without any oversight. Since losing to me in the race for the mayor of Manteno, Geske has repeatedly tried to rubber stamp his agenda by calling board meetings in violation of the law.
1: The mayor went on to outline the portions of Manteno Village Code she felt were violated by the special meeting.
2: The law is clear, and Geske is refusing to follow it. I want to be clear that this meeting is illegally called, and while I do not believe it is legally required, I will veto every action taken by the board at the supposed special meeting.
1: Mayor Lamore went on to point out there is a regular meeting of the village board set for Monday evening. After making her statement, Mayor Lamore left the meeting, which continued with trustees Boudreaux, Crockett, Geske, and Zimbelman, trustee Crockett acting as mayor pro tem.
3: A motion to approve an amendment to the previously approved August 3rd, 2026 regular meeting minutes of the board of trustees. Just to clarify for those that aren't there, we are reflecting in these minutes. The mayor at that meeting tried to adjourn the meeting. However, she did not have the majority to adjourn the meeting. Only two voted in favor, four voted against. So therefore, the meeting was continued on. At that meeting that continued on, that's when we moved to approve the engagement of new lawyers to defend the four trustees in the lawsuit brought by the mayor. And then a motion to reconsider the veto to approve CANCAR for legal matters when it comes to lawsuits and then negotiations with the village staff.
1: Also during this morning's meeting, Manteno trustees approved the August 17th board meeting minutes to correct the date on the minutes, which had incorrectly been dated August 7th. The board also voted to enter into a professional service agreement with BNF Construction Code Service Incorporated for some code enforcement inspections for the village.
4: 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I'm Chris Caraccio.
5: The Federal Reserve has raised interest rates. The 0.25% raise was widely expected as the Fed tries to combat persistent inflation. Today's announcement marks the first rate hike in 3 years. President Trump has been pushing the Fed and Chairman Kevin Warsh to cut interest rates. The 0.25% hike puts the new interest rate range to 3.75% to 4%. At least five people have died, including those on board a news helicopter that was covering a fatal bus accident yesterday in Los Angeles. The chopper was providing news coverage for KNBC and sister station Telemundo 52 when it went down, killing the pilot and a reporter along with a pedestrian on the ground. The NTSB says the video from inside the helicopter at the time of the crash will be one of the most important pieces of evidence in its investigation. A preliminary report on the crash is expected within 30 days. Two people were killed when an SUV slammed into the side of a Metro bus in the accident that the news crew was covering. I'm Chris Caraccio, NBC News Radio.
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1: On the sports schedule, the White Sox wrap up their series with the Guardians in Cleveland this afternoon, while the St. Louis Cardinals finish up their series with the Giants in St. Louis. The Cubs host the Braves tonight. The Chicago Fire FC take on Nashville on Saturday. The Fighting Illini host Southern Illinois Saturday, and the Bears host the Vikings on Sunday. 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Today's OBIP page is a service of Bussy and Reek Flowers, Plants, and Gifts on West Court Street in Kankakee, where you'll always find the unique flower, plant, or gift to express sympathy and share your message of comfort. 86-year-old George Ben Myers III of Bourbonnais died September 4th. Cremation rites have been accorded by the Schreffler Funeral Home in Kankakee for George Myers III. 91-year-old Doris Ash, formerly of Watsika, died September 14th. Services for Thursday have been arranged by the Knapp Funeral Home in Watsika for Doris Ash. And 84-year-old M. Christine Chris Jarvis of Kankakee died

0: 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Hi, this is Cindy. 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
1: Low pressure and a stationary front parked over our area, so we'll be getting showers and thunderstorms for the overnight hours, and a few of those storms might have some heavy rainfall and really gusty wind. We'll be in the upper 60s overnight. Showers and thunderstorms are expected most of the day on Thursday, and some heavy rainfall possible again, going up to about 80, and then some clouds on Thursday night. We're back to nicer weather on Friday, about 80 and partly sunny. This is meteorologist Steve Hamilton.
2: Thanks a lot, Steve. Right now, with cloudy skies, 77 in the Kankakee River Valley.
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a Wednesday, Bill Dyke, your host, cranking up those totally tubular tunes from the greatest decade of all. If you're an 80s nerd, you are in the right place. Today we're brought to you by your friends at Frank's Appliance Center and Sleep Source, Don Henley, one of the great singing drummers. I would put him on the Mount Rushmore of singing drummers. He's coming up, but first, here's one from the Purple Rain soundtrack. We're going crazy with Prince at 80 South of 80, The Valley.

forever, and that's a mighty long time. But I'm here to tell you, there's something else. The afterworld. A world of never-ending happiness. You can always see the sun. Day or night.

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It's 80 south of 80. Don Henley, one of the great singing drummers there. Solo track from the Eagles drummer. And all she wants to do is dance. And that song on his Building the Perfect Beast album there from back in 1985. 80 south of 80 on a Wednesday, brought to you by your friends at Frank's Appliance Center and Sleep Source right here in Bradley. And they know their products inside and out. You have questions about features, sizes, installation, delivery, they can help you. They've got it all there. And if you need help, your kitchen needs a little updating, maybe making it a little more modern without making buying the process stressful. They know it all over there. Like I say, Stephanie's got the measuring tape ready to go. You just need to know the hole it's going to go in, how wide is your space for your fridge, your washer, your dryer, whatever. She'll know for you without a doubt. And they deliver it and they service it wherever you are. I lived in Morris for about 4 years, and yep, they came out and serviced those appliances there. So they are highly recommended and a proud sponsor of 80s South of 80 in the Valley. These guys were kings of the 1980s, and then they got mad at each other a couple of years ago, and we will never hear new music from Hall & Oates. Huge hit back in 1981. It's on the album Private Eyes. It's the title song. Big Brother looks an awful lot like Hall & Oates. It's Private Eyes at 80 south of 80 at 92.7 WBLI.

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1: Hello, let us begin by introducing ourselves. I'm Hans.
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0: greatest hits of all time in 92.7 WVLI. Birthday boy Richard Marx here at 80 South of 80. Off his debut album there from 1987. Should have known better. Richard Marx again celebrating his birthday. Hitting 63. Just recently he did a little work with his son in some songwriting. He said, I think my son might be a better songwriter than me. Like, oh, don't admit that in public there, Richard Marx. Happy birthday. Happy 63rd birthday, just a little bit older than me. Weather forecast, that's coming up here in just a few. Also, a guy from the Great White North, a guy named Brian Adams, he's got one on the way. Chrissy Hynde and the Pretenders on the way, singing about her home state of Ohio and ABC. Great new wave track lined up and ready to go next.
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0: Cloudy skies this afternoon. Might see a scattered shower, up to 80 for your high. Chance for more rain tonight, 65 for your overnight low. Scattered showers continue tomorrow on a cloudy Thursday, high near 80. A little more of the same on into Friday. High at 77 right now. 531, cloudy at 77 in the Kankakee River Valley.
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92.7 WVLI. It's 80 south of 80. Bryan Adams there. This time, it's on its Cuts Like a Knife album. And from 1983, and background vocals provided by none other than Lou Gramm of Foreigner. Yeah, doing a little liner note, geek it out, find out some cool things like that. 80 south of 80 on a Wednesday. Bill Dyke, your host. 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Local shopping matters. Go to those big box stores. Nobody knows the answers to any of your questions. Well, guess what? This is the place to go. Frank's has been taking care of families in the valley in our area for years. The one thing they always mention about Frank's is how helpful and honest the staff is. That is hometown service that still matters. Frank's Appliance Center and Sleep Source in Bradley, proud sponsor, that is, of 80 south of 80 the Valley. Rick Springfield, got him queued up and ready to go. I was going to get to some 38 special. Of course we want to get to some 38 special, right? Right now it's Lionel Richie. Little help on this one from Steve Lukather doing some guitar shredding on this track. Running with the Knights. It's 80 south of 80 at 92.7 WVLI.

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It's 80 south of 80. Bill Dyke, your host, with a track from ABC from their album, How to Be a Zillionaire, Be Near Me. Number one on the dance charts, and it was number 10 for that band in the top 10. It's a cool, smooth sound from ABC. It's 80 south of 80 here on a Wednesday. Another king of the 80s, Rick Springfield, on tour right now. Just spent a little time in Gibson City with Night Ranger, still out on the road. And this song came off of his album, Success Hasn't Spoiled Me Yet. And the song was kind of inspired by the fact that he was out on the road and he was kind of cheating on his girlfriend. Like, rock star thing to do, right? Not that it's good, not that it's right, but nonetheless. And he was concerned that his girlfriend was home doing the same thing. Here's the inspiration for this one. It's Rick Springfield. Don't talk to strangers. It's 80 south of 80 at WVLI.

0: Devin WBLI turning up the wild-eyed Southern boys out of Jacksonville, Florida. 38 special, If I'd Been the One. It's 80 South of 80. That one's on their album, Tour de Force. Got to see them on that tour, along with many other 38 special tours. They're out now on the Legacy Tour. That's the new album that's out. Still going strong. They've got dates all the way out to the end of the year. Got to figure out a way to get out for another one. Yeah, I know. You're like, you've seen them how many times? I don't care. If you like them, you like them. You just go. It makes it, it's fun. 80 South of 80 brought to you on this Wednesday by friends at Frank's Appliance Center and Sleep Source. We're going to hear from the Material Girl and Brian Setzer's band up next.
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0: that. Weather forecast with clouds for the rest of this afternoon. Some showers, a high near 80. Chance for some more rain tonight, 65. The overnight low tomorrow, off and on showers throughout the day. Cloudy on Thursday, see a high around 80. More of the same on Friday, high at 77. Right now, 559. Cloudy and 78 in the Kankakee River Valley.
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Let's get rocking. Brian Setzer and his Stray Cats rocking this town on 80 South of 80. 1981, that's a song that made it up into the top 10. It's going to wrap up this Wednesday edition of 80 South of 80, brought to you by your friends at Frank's Appliance Center and Sleep Source just up the road in Bradley. You got to hear from Madonna. It's on her debut album there, back to 1983 on Holiday. It's at 92.7 WBLI.

0: 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Chance for rain overnight, a low about 65. A complete look at the forecast is coming up. Checking your WVLI news on this Wednesday evening, I'm Jake Lamore. Orland Park police are investigating after a person shot another person during an attempted armed robbery. Police say a person was pumping gas yesterday morning at a Shell gas station on Harlem Avenue when another person tried to rob them. The person, who was a concealed carry license holder, shot the would-be robber, who was sent to the hospital. The shooter is cooperating with police. During this morning's meeting of the Kankakee County Board's Executive Committee, County Health Department Administrator John Beavis told the committee he'd been asked to speak with several health departments around the state about his department's involvement following the March tornado. Beavis added those discussions have led him to being asked to speak at an upcoming conference.
1: There's a conference coming up next month where myself and Kara, who is our PHEP coordinator, Public Health Emergency Preparedness, we have been asked to give a presentation regarding that role now.
0: The duo will be speaking at the second annual Illinois Weather and Public Health Response Summit in Champaign on October 7th. And the next Reflection of Kankakee County History bus tours has been set for next month. Angelina Gear, Executive Director of Visit Kankakee County, has the details.
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3: NBC News Radio, I'm Scott Carr. The Federal Reserve has raised interest rates, a 0.25% raise widely expected as the Fed tries to combat persistent inflation. The hike puts the new interest rate range to 3.75 to 4%. President Trump has been posting to social media demands that the Fed slash interest rates to 1% or less. Republican Congressman Thomas Massie is accusing the House GOP leadership of sending lawmakers home early to avoid a vote on his resolution to impeach Secretary of War Pete Hegseth. Republican leaders say they're canceling votes set for Thursday, sending lawmakers home for the last time ahead of November's midterm elections. The NTSB is on the scene of a deadly news helicopter crash in Los Angeles that left three dead. The chopper was covering a fatal bus crash that killed two people for KNBC and sister station Telemundo 52. The helicopter crash killed the pilot and a reporter, along with a pedestrian on the ground. Scott Carr, NBC News Radio.
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0: On the sports schedule, the White Sox wrap up their series with the Guardians in Cleveland this afternoon, while the St. Louis Cardinals finish up their series with the Giants in St. Louis. The Cubs host the Braves tonight. The Chicago Fire FC take on Nashville on Saturday. The Fighting Illini host Southern Illinois Saturday. And the Bears host the Vikings on Sunday. You can hear that game and follow the Bears all season long on this station. That's a check of your news on this Wednesday.

0: 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Have a great night, and thanks for listening. 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

0: greatest hits of all time, 92.7 WVLI, and it's the last time of the year to grab your lawn chairs, head out to the Grove. Village of Bourbon A hosting Fridays after 5, last time. 5 o'clock when the food trucks open up, you can stop by for some food from Avocado Theory, Bennett Curtis Catering, Cousins Maine Lobster. You know they're going to have some lobster rolls there. Freaky fries to go with it, Kona Ice and candy and cake. And your entertainment for the evening is the Blues Brothers. Fridays after 5 coming up this Friday there at the Festival Street at the Grove in Bourbon A. Weather forecast, Orleans, Linda Ronstadt with the Stone Pony Band, your birthday list all coming up.
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9: Low pressure and a stationary front parked over our area, so we'll be getting showers and thunderstorms for the overnight hours, and a few of those storms might have some heavy rainfall and really gusty wind. We'll be in the upper 60s overnight. Showers and thunderstorms are expected most of the day on Thursday, and some heavy rainfall possible again, going up to about 80. And then some clouds on Thursday night. We're back to nicer weather on Friday, about 80 and partly sunny. This is meteorologist Steve Hamilton.
0: Thanks a lot, Steve. Right now it's cloudy skies, 76 in the Kankakee River Valley.
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92.7 WVLI. Bill Dyke on a Wednesday, September 16th. We're sending out birthday wishes to Tom Reardon's in Kankakee. Lily Anderson on the list from Essex. Linda Schreiner celebrates in Piatone today. Katie and Kyle Clapp from Watsika on the list. Liz DeShane in South Carolina celebrating where it's nice, sunny, and warm. And Zach Langloy in Kankakee. Happy birthday to you from all of us in the Valley. Lily Anderson, it's your birthday and congratulations. You're this week's Valley Birthday Club winner. Come on by, get your gifts from Bussy and Reek, Brookmont Bowling, and your Noble Stores, Dairy Queen. 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Celebrities on the list, Rock and Roll Hall of Fame drummer Kenny Jones from Faces. He also took over for Keith Moon with The Who. Kenny Jones, 78 today. David Copperfield is 70. Singer Richard Marx hit 63. Molly Shannon, she's 62 from Saturday Night Live. One of her SNL sisters, Amy Poehler, is 55. Alan Funt of Candid Camera fame, he would have celebrated today alongside Lauren Bacall. B.B. King and Peter Falk from Columbo. Remember him with the crazy acting thing going on? Yeah, he was always kind of a goofball. Columbo would have celebrated his birthday today. If it's your special day, thanks for spending in the Valley. Back into the greatest hits of all time, one of my favorites from Three Dog Night, hanging out in the halls of Shabala, 92.7 WVLI.

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This guy was an original member of the Steve Miller Band before parting ways for a quite successful solo career. It's Boz doing the Lido Shuffle at WVLI.

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11: Low pressure and a stationary front parked over our area, so we'll be getting showers and thunderstorms for the overnight hours, and a few of those storms might have some heavy rainfall and really gusty wind. We'll be in the upper 60s overnight. Showers and thunderstorms are expected most of the day on Thursday, and some heavy rainfall possible again, going up to about 80. And then some clouds on Thursday night. We're back to nicer weather on Friday, about 80 and partly sunny. This is meteorologist Steve Hamilton.
12: Thanks a lot, Steve. Right now, of cloudy skies, 76 in the Kankakee River Valley. That's it for me, Bill Dyke, on a Wednesday night. Greg O's in the air chair just after 7. He'll keep you company up until midnight tonight. Meet me back in here tomorrow afternoon from 3 until 7. We'll listen to Records in the Valley.
0: Now, back to the greatest hits of all time on 92.7 WVLI.